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0: Did you watch SNL this past weekend? I did not, but I got to look for this video online. Comedian Shane Gillis, I guess, dropped an F-bomb during an SNL skit, and it was a Dr. Seuss sketch. It sounds like it was pretty funny, but obviously, you know, I'm not going to curse right now. You can't just go around dropping F-bombs on TV.
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Metallica is doing their residency at the Sphere in Las Vegas, and frontman James Hetfield explains why you won't get any political statements at a Metallica show. Okay, cool. Yeah, there's some bands you can go and see, and you know they're not going to say anything politically, but I would say if I'm going to go see Tom Morello, you know, of Rage Against the Machine or Audioslave, I would expect a little bit of political talk, because that's his jam. Even maybe The Boss, too. I wouldn't say every time you go to a Bruce Springsteen song, but he's probably going to mention politics as well. Not everybody, but some of them do.

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0: This men's hairstyle is making a comeback. It is not the rat tail. It is not the mullet. Although I kind of feel like the mullet came back a couple of years ago. We're going to talk more about this hairstyle in just a moment.
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6: Tonight we'll see mostly clear skies with lows near 70 and a southwest wind near 10. Tomorrow brings plenty of sunshine as temperatures climb to 76, while west winds pick up to around 15. Clouds move in tomorrow night with lows in the upper 50s. Wednesday stays mainly cloudy and tops out in the upper 60s. Then Thursday, rain looks likely with highs near 62.
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Hey, guys, did you do that frosted tip thing to your hair in the late 90s? Think about all the boy bands, Justin Timberlake, Brad Pitt even had the frosted tips in the late 90s. I guess this hairstyle is coming back. So I don't know if you love the chain on your wallet. I feel like you can bring that back now. Ooh, as a girl, do you remember the slap bracelets in the late 90s? I always thought those were so cool. Maybe we can bring those back.

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0: I feel like most people have seen this by now, but just in case you haven't, Mike Ditka, coach of the Chicago Bears, Pro Football Hall of Famer, passed away late Friday, 86 years old. They have not released a cause of death, but he was surrounded by his friends and family and everybody that loved him.
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6: Tonight we'll see mostly clear skies with lows near 70 and a southwest wind near 10. Tomorrow brings plenty of sunshine as temperatures climb to 76, while west winds pick up to around 15. Clouds move in tomorrow night with lows in the upper 50s. Wednesday stays mainly cloudy and tops out in the upper 60s. Then Thursday, rain looks likely with highs near 62.
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Sammy Hagar, the Red Rocker, turns 78 years old tomorrow, and every year when this happens, he has a big party in Cabo, right, at his bar. Some year, this is on my bucket list, I would love to go to that. He looks good, he sounds good, he started performing to celebrate his own birthday last night, and there's video everywhere online if you want to check it out.

I'm Dylan. If you've been listening to me for any amount of time, you've probably heard me say this before. I am no relationship expert. So when I see an article like this, I always click on it. Five mistakes couples make without even realizing it. All right, we're just going to talk about, well, just the first one on the list here in just a moment.

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Mistakes couples make without even realizing it. I'm Dylan. I clicked on this article, so here's the first thing. It says, assuming you know everything about your partner. People's interests change over time. The more you learn about your partner, the stronger your relationship will be. You can't assume to know everything, even about a subject, but definitely not about a person. What is it? 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Meh, meh. You know what that actually means, right? I can't say the word. Not right now. If we were having a beer, sure, I'd say the word.

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0: Beach Boy Mike Love took the stage to make up some gigs that he missed earlier this year, this past weekend, and people are saying he did not look good. I am Dylan. You know, when you and I talked about this a couple weeks ago, man, Mike Love has nothing to prove to anybody. If he wants to be done, that's just fine. And if you don't feel good, sir, you definitely don't have to take the stage. I mean, Pet Sounds was one of the best albums ever released. He's in his 80s. If he's ready to slow down and he wants to stop touring, Mike, it's fine.
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3: Tonight we'll see mostly clear skies with lows near 70 and a southwest wind near 10. Tomorrow brings plenty of sunshine as temperatures climb to 76, while west winds pick up to around 15. Clouds move in tomorrow night with lows in the upper 50s. Wednesday stays mainly cloudy and tops out in the upper 60s. Then Thursday, rain looks likely with highs near 62.
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I hate it when they do this. This is why we're going to talk about it. Foreigner star Lou Gramm dismisses current trends in rock music, and he says only a miracle can save the genre. He argued that hits that made Foreigner one of the world's most successful bands would be ignored in the modern world. Listen, Mr. Lou Gramm, I have so much respect for you, but please don't bag on my people. Foo Fighters, you know, Ashes to New Linkin Park, whatever you're talking about. Listen, your rock was perfect when it came out. It hit everybody. And yes, you guys madly successful. But just because you don't understand some of this new rock that is coming out, I mean, who doesn't like the Foo Fighters? Sounds like Lou Gramm. Maybe. I don't like it when they do that. Don't do this.

actor Tobey Maguire. Do you remember him from, well, he was Spider-Man, and he's done plenty of other stuff, too. Thanks for listening. I'm Dylan. Emotional maturity. I don't think I could have done something like this. Tobey Maguire's ex-wife, Jennifer, got married on Saturday, and Tobey wasn't just at the wedding. He was the officiant. Now, they had just finalized their divorce a month ago, and a month later, he's standing up marrying her off to somebody else. I don't know about you. I don't think I could have done something like that.

Thank you. Thank you for listening. I'm Dylan. 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I understand you got a lot of options. 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
7: Tonight, we'll see mainly clear skies with lows near 69 and a southwest wind around 10. Tomorrow brings bright sunshine, highs near 76 and a west wind at 15. Clouds move in tomorrow night, mostly cloudy with lows in the upper 50s. Wednesday stays mainly cloudy with a high in the upper 60s. Then Thursday, plan on rain with highs near 62.
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5: Tonight, we'll see mainly clear skies with lows near 69 and a southwest wind around 10. Tomorrow brings bright sunshine, highs near 76 and a west wind at 15. Clouds move in tomorrow night, mostly cloudy with lows in the upper 50s. Wednesday stays mainly cloudy with a high in the upper 60s. Then Thursday, plan on rain with highs near 62.
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0: Mostly clear skies early this morning, lows near 69, and a southwest wind near 10. Skies stay mostly clear today as highs reach the mid-70s with a west wind near 10. Tonight brings a few clouds and a low in the upper 50s. Tomorrow, considerable clouds move in, highs in the upper 60s. Thursday, rain looks likely, about a quarter inch possible, highs near 61, lows around the mid-40s.
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0: Mostly clear skies early this morning, lows near 69, and a southwest wind near 10. Skies stay mostly clear today as highs reach the mid-70s with a west wind near 10. Tonight brings a few clouds and a low in the upper 50s. Tomorrow, considerable clouds move in, highs in the upper 60s. Thursday, rain looks likely, about a quarter inch possible. Highs near 61, lows around the mid-40s.
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0: Mostly clear skies early this morning, lows near 69, and a southwest wind near 10. Skies stay mostly clear today as highs reach the mid-70s with a west wind near 10. Tonight brings a few clouds and a low in the upper 50s. Tomorrow, considerable clouds move in, highs in the upper 60s. Thursday, rain looks likely, about a quarter inch possible. Highs near 61, lows around the mid-40s.
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2: I want to tell you a story about the house went blue. I come home one Friday, had to tell the landlady I done lost my job. She said, that don't confront me, long as I get my money next Friday. Now next Friday I come, I didn't get the rent, and out the door I went. 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

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She said, yeah. I said, oh yeah. And then she was so nice.

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0: Mostly clear skies early this morning, lows near 69 and a southwest wind near 10. Skies stay mostly clear today as highs reach the mid-70s with a west wind near 10. Tonight brings a few clouds and a low in the upper 50s. Tomorrow, considerable clouds move in, highs in the upper 60s. Thursday, rain looks likely, about a quarter inch possible. Highs near 61, lows around the mid-40s.
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0: Mostly clear skies early this morning, lows near 69, and a southwest wind near 10. Skies stay mostly clear today as highs reach the mid-70s with a west wind near 10. Tonight brings a few clouds and a low in the upper 50s. Tomorrow, considerable clouds move in, highs in the upper 60s. Thursday, rain looks likely, about a quarter inch possible. Highs near 61, lows around the mid-40s.
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town. 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
5: We start the morning with more sun than clouds, highs reaching the mid-70s and west winds at 10. Clouds roll in at times this evening as we dip to the upper 50s. Tomorrow stays mainly cloudy, topping out in the mid-60s, then mostly cloudy overnight with lows in the low 50s. Thursday brings likely rain, around a quarter inch possible, and highs in the low 60s.
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1: Due to the graphic nature of this program, listener discretion is advised. This is the Woody Show. Insensitivity training for a politically correct world. Class is now in session.
0: Good morning, everybody.
2: Good morning.
0: Well, today is Tuesday. It is October the 13th, 2026. Woody, Greg, Menace, Gina Grant. Yeah. Seabass, Sammy. There's Jeff G. Morgan is here. We got Bort. We got Menji. Vaughn, our video producer, is here. Phones are open, 877-44-WOODY. You can send us a text and check in if you'd like over to 229-87. You guys know the drill. You know how this works. We got the birthdays, porno birthday coming up here in a second. October 13th. Today is World Thrombosis Day.
3: What?
2: Really?
4: That's a vein swollen thing? Veins.
0: Yeah, like a deep vein thrombosis.
2: Thrombosis. Oh, no.
0: You hear that, you know, they talk about you've been on a flight too long, you're sitting in coach.
5: Oh, that's right. Yeah.
2: You blood get, clot.
5: You got to walk around. Blood.
0: Yeah. It's International Skeptics Day, so.
2: I don't know about that.
0: Yeah, I expect all your cards.
3: Get Skeptic Magazine.
0: It's Breast Cancer Awareness Day. Well, it is October.
2: Yeah.
0: Today's Herpes Awareness Day.
3: Ooh.
2: Get aware again.
6: Yeah. Beware of them herpes.
3: Don't kiss Tyler.
6: Yeah.
0: it's National M&M Day.
6: Oh,
0: it is
6: Yorkshire
0: Pudding Day, which Yorkshire pudding is not even pudding. It's like bread, right?
5: It's kind of like bread.
0: Is that the one like you get it like when you get like prime rib and stuff?
6: It's liquid bread?
0: It's not liquid. That's the thing. It's like
2: it's a puff over.
3: It's a puffed, pop over. Yeah. My grandma used to make it all the time.
0: Yeah, but like pudding is a misnomer.
2: Yeah, but it has like gravy and onions. It's not like a dessert.
0: It's savory.
2: It actually sounds kind of good.
5: Yeah. Puff pastry. Yeah.
0: It is a National Transfer Money to Your Son Day, Jeff G.
2: No,
6: not happening.
0: ladies, it's National No Bra Day.
2: Sweet.
0: And today is National Face Your Fears Day.
3: Yeah, Greg, butterfly time.
5: Nope.
0: And according to some numbers, these are the things that make people shriek with fear the most. So someone unexpectedly jumping out.
2: Hate that.
0: As a prank. So just like, you know, hiding somewhere and, you know, whatever.
5: Yeah.
2: Hate it.
0: Hearing a knock at the window when it's dark. Or hearing a noise in the house when you're...
5: That might startle somebody.
6: Yeah.
0: Hearing a mysterious thud downstairs in the middle of the night. Like you hear something going on down
2: there. I'm used to that.
3: Well, what if ghosts knocked over pictures?
5: Yeah, it could be ghosts.
0: Or threw something across the room, right, Greg?
5: Absolutely. Elmer? Finally, you're on board.
0: what makes people shriek with fear? Missing a step at the bottom of the stairs.
2: Done it multiple times. Broke my foot.
7: It's alarming.
2: Uh-huh. Yeah. Yeah.
0: Greg spotting a spider on your pillow.
5: Burn it down. Or a snake.
0: Seeing a mouse dart across the room. I've never understood like why that makes people freak out that
2: way. Are you serious?
0: I think it's more of a hassle. Like, damn it, there's a mouse in here. Not like being scared of
2: it. It's
0: like,
2: one of those things where it's hard to reconcile the fact that they're so cute and they're so scary at the same time.
6: What about if it runs up your pants?
0: Scary how? How are they scary?
2: They're just, they dart around. They shouldn't be in there.
5: Yeah, they're gross.
2: Yeah.
0: Yeah, I don't know.
2: They carry diseases.
0: I wouldn't use the word scared.
6: It can bite you, man.
0: Yeah. Being caught off guard. By a scary movie twist.
2: I'm okay. Whoa, I think I'll survive.
0: walking face first into a spider web. That's another thing. It's just like,
6: that's every morning, dude. I don't freak out.
2: It
6: sucks.
0: Right?
8: Every morning I walk into one of those. By the way, is your girlfriend missing her period on that list? That's pretty scary.
0: feeling something brush against your leg in the ocean.
2: I hate that. Yep. It's usually seaweed, but you never know.
5: Well,
0: as you know, like when my wife and I go to Mexico and I'm in the water constantly, it happens a ton where that was clearly like some type of fish.
5: Yeah.
0: Or something, like something big.

0: Tiger too.
1: Sea life.
2: Uh-huh.
0: Yeah, sea life of some kind.
1: No, thank you.
0: And you're like, ooh, okay.
3: That's weird.
2: Yeah, dude, yeah. I was in the Bahamas once, and I had, like, this salmon-colored shorts on.
0: Yeah.
2: And I went to this beach, like, multiple days, but the day that I had those shorts on, dude, hundreds of fish started coming up to me and, like, nipping at me.
0: Really?
2: Yeah. It was scary. Yeah.
0: Don't people pay
2: so
0: for
2: I
0: that,
2: jumped like, out of the water.
0: People pay for that kind of thing like at a spa,
1: yeah,
0: right?
1: With their feet, like in Thailand.
2: Yeah, but this is just
1: I
2: like,
1: could never do that.
2: Random ass fish.
0: Weren't people getting like really messed up by that? Like where they end up having to have like amputations, like an
1: what?
0: Infection, like it's an infection would set in.
1: I have friends that have done it. I would never do it.
0: Oh, like an infection sets in and they have to have things amputated.
4: Yeah, it turns out the kiosk at the rando not so great country isn't the most cleanly place to be.
0: Yeah.
3: Cleanly.
0: Yeah. Yeah, like, yeah, you put your feet in that that water with all the fish.
1: And they just eat the dead skin off.
0: Yeah.
3: Yeah,
0: it doesn't sound great.
1: No, I couldn't do it.
0: Even worse if you're going to lose your feet over it.
1: Yeah, right.
0: Not

0: I mean, the good news is, I guess all the dead skin would be gone.
1: Your feet would look great for while you still have them.
2: Yeah, it's like lose weight.
0: It's like the people trying to get rid of spiders or spider webs by using like some kind of like blowtorch.
2: Yeah. It worked.
0: Well, it got rid of the spider web.
2: Sure did.
1: And your bushes.
0: Also torched your house.
1: Yeah.
0: Your birthday. We'll start with the celebrity. Happy birthday to Morgan's crush, Sacha Baron Cohen.
1: Nice.
3: Oh, nice.
0: His new Ali G movie is coming out on the 23rd. He's 55 years old today. Jerry Rice, the NFL Hall of Fame wide receiver.
2: Rules.
0: Is 64. Kate Walsh, who is Dr. Addison Montgomery in Grey's Anatomy, is 59. Caleb McLaughlin, Lucas in Stranger Things, is 25. Doc Rivers, named one of the greatest coaches in NBA history, is 65.
3: Yeah. He's mid. I mean, he won one chip. That's it.
4: Yeah, and he's been on a lot of teams, and there's a reason for that.
0: Yeah. Hey, look, I didn't make up the list. I don't know if this greatest coaches list.
4: Losers.
2: Why you worship him? We get it.
1: You're obsessed with him.
0: Doc Rivers is 65. Paul Pierce is 49, speaking of basketball. Mm-hmm. Sammy Hagar is 79. And singer-songwriter half of Simon & Garfunkel, Paul Simon, is 85.
2: Oh.
0: Your porno birthday today is Jules Jade. And today's birthday girl, she has worked on more wood than a carpenter.
3: Hey-o.
0: 426 fine films, including The Complete Mommy XXX. She's also been in Lifestyles of the Cuckolded, Volume 9. She was in Massage It, Bitch, Volume 1.
2: Yeah.
3: Do that.
0: She was fantastic, and I'll give you the ultimate hole. Oh. Also, Strippers Come Home Horny from the Club.
1: Uh-huh.
0: Rectal Rooter, Volume 1.
2: Yeah.
0: For Greg, she was in Lesbian Touchy Feely Birthday.
2: Oh, that's fun.
0: And here you go, Sammy. Yes. I know how much you love laundry.
1: Yes.
0: Who can forget her unforgettable role in Do Me First, The Laundry Can Wait?
2: It's a nightmare.
0: That's Jules Jade, who's 55 years old today.
4: And she's selling peptides.
0: Oh, there you go.
3: Oh, sweet.
0: That's your porno birthday and your celebrity birthdays here on The Woody Show. We'll take a quick break. More Woody Show is next. Hang on.
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14: We start the morning with more sun than clouds. Highs reaching the mid-70s and west winds at 10. Clouds roll in at times this evening as we dip to the upper 50s. Tomorrow stays mainly cloudy, topping out in the mid-60s, then mostly cloudy overnight with lows in the low 50s. Thursday brings likely rain, around a quarter inch possible, and highs in the low 60s.
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2: All right, well, Menace, I want to get an update.
3: Yes.
2: Birthday month is in full effect. It's already, you know.
4: We're almost half over.
3: I know, half over already.
2: Yeah, we're approaching the halfway point.
3: Jeez.
4: How sad.
2: Already, no, Menace's birthday. It spends the whole year looking forward to the birthday month, and now here it is, already half over.
1: It's October, and you know what that means. It's Menace's birthday month. The countdown is on.
2: All right, so you said that you were supposed to have the surfing thing happen, and then that had to get rescheduled.
3: Rescheduled due to weather, but we're definitely going to still do that. So surfing in the desert is going to happen with the listener. I already have a listener on standby ready to go.
2: Any other updates on the other stuff?
3: So
2: I already know what we're working on, but like, are there any of them like moving, like any other updates?
3: Yeah, well, if people don't know, I did secure two 98-inch TCL televisions. I'm giving away one, and then I'm going to give away another one on our Instagram, at The Woody Show on Instagram. So I'm going to talk to you about it on, you know, what day you want to do that. So make sure everybody's following us at The Woody Show on Instagram, and then I'll post it, and then you can enter to win that. The Street Fighter screening is a little difficult because it's a very popular movie, guys. Mm. So, but I do have a backup plan for that, and I probably will drop information on that within the day or two. So make sure, again, following us at The Woody Show on Instagram. Now, Dr. Terry DeBrow.
4: That's what I was going to ask about.
3: He was commenting on our Instagram just the other day, so I don't know.
5: Ooh,
3: I have
5: sign.
3: To talk to Jeff. I'm sure, you know, his old intern is like coordinating when he'll be on the show.
2: Jeff's old intern now works with Dr. DeBrow.
4: So it's
5: perfect.
2: That's like our in there.
4: Is it safe to assume that that is almost guaranteed?
3: A lock, yeah. I mean, if DeBrow's on our Instagram commenting, sure it'll be happening.
2: All right, so this whole list is on our Instagram, at The Woody Show. Take a look at it. We're asking you, like, here in this birthday month, to take a look at it. If there's anything you see on the list that you think you might have, like a contact, or you might be able to help out with, just take a look.
3: Now, I got a lot of questions about the trip to London to go to Raising Cane's.
2: Yeah, like, the extreme weekend trip.
3: Yeah, that for sure is going to happen. We'll probably, I don't know, again, I have to ask you, Woody, on when you want to give that away, but I'm assuming maybe towards the end of this month.
2: All right, so that's an extreme weekend trip, meaning like you leave on a Friday and then you come back on a Sunday.
3: Yes.
2: And it's to go to London. To go check out the new Raising Cane's that they're opening in London.
5: Yeah.
3: Yep.
2: It's a long way to go for chicken fingers.
5: But why not?
2: We went all the way to Dubai.
3: Yeah, we did.
2: Just to experience the flight. Yeah,
3: and we went to Raising Cane's.
2: Yeah, well, so there you go. There's the update on Menace's birthday month, everybody.
1: Menace's birthday month. 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
2: All right, posted a video about this on our Instagram story at The Woody Show. I don't think it's up there anymore. But pretty interesting AI and what they're doing with video games. Did you watch this video, Menace?
3: I did not.
2: Okay, so people are loading all these games into AI, and it's basically taking all the code and all the stuff.
3: Oh,
2: and so you could take Mario Brothers and put it into Call of Duty. So it's like Mario running around, like doing Call of Duty, and it plays super smooth.
3: Mm-hmm.
2: It's completely playable, and the video game companies are losing their mind because they don't know how to respond to this.
3: What I did see, I saw a different version of this where it comes with all the Adobe products, like Photoshop and stuff like
2: That's where I was going with it. So it started with, you know, these gamers just taking these games and creating their own games. How you can just take something and, you know, take this and combine it with that, and it makes it like just completely playable. I mean, I'm watching, they have different screenshots of all this stuff, and here I'm waiting for this one video. It's like Mario's running around and just, you know, shooting people up in, you know, Call of Duty.
3: Oh wow.
2: It's pretty crazy.
4: And it's not all pixelated.
2: No.
4: Wow.
2: Anyway, so there's that. Then what Menace was mentioning, someone's like, well, I wonder what we can do with software, because now you don't own software anymore, right?
5: No,
2: you
5: right.
2: You have to have a subscription for your Microsoft Office for Word and Excel and all these different things. Adobe. So Photoshop, all those different Adobe suites that you use for different things.
3: Audition.
2: Well, so somebody did the same thing where they took all of that, they loaded it into AI, and AI made their own version of it, which is exactly the same. It operates the same as Photoshop. All the controls and all the different things are. And so now that's being all shared around.
4: Wait, so that's free? Okay, so that's why they're going to be pissed.
2: So Adobe is freaking out.
4: Yeah, of course.
6: It looks exactly the same. The functionality is. It's still not there, but it will be.
4: I mean, I pay for all
2: the
4: that crap.
2: The functionality not there because the one I was watching, the couple videos that I was watching, like, guys, and they were showing what they were doing, and it was working exactly the same.
6: Right. There's a lot of it that is, but it's not quite there, but it will be.
2: Yeah.
6: It will be.
2: And so, like, you know, Adobe, it's the end for them if that's what happens, because, I mean, people, it's one thing using, you know, bootleg copies or whatever, but it's another thing where they just take AI and it's super easy. And the one thing I saw was, someone was saying, like, well, if purchasing is not owning, piracy is not stealing.
4: That's a good point.
5: I hate to say it. That is a slightly valid.
2: Yeah.
6: We have a thing called leasing.
4: Right.
2: But when you're purchasing a movie,
6: you purchase a license.
2: Yeah. But that's not. But they intentionally
5: it's
2: are
5: misleading.
2: Very. Yeah. It's misleading. It's very vague.
7: Because there is a rent option that's cheaper, and you get it for 48 hours.
2: Right.
7: Yeah.
2: That to me is like if it's a purchase or rent. Rent is the lease.
7: Yeah. Like
2: purchase, that nobody understands purchase as you're leasing.
4: No, like it just in the gets context. Yanked whenever.
2: And so they've done that now for a handful of years. It's not super new, to be fair, to like what Seabass is saying. It's not super new, but I don't think enough people really have a true grasp on what that is about.
4: Yeah.
2: Okay, well, you like the whatever movie and you purchased it on, you know, Apple.
5: Same thing with iTunes, right? Like a song could just disappear.
2: Disappear. A song that you purchased.
5: Yeah.
2: So if purchasing is not owning, piracy is not stealing.
6: I mean, that's a cute phrase, but it's legally fully inapplicable.
2: No, but I understand the idea.
5: Me too.
4: The spirit and
2: the message of what people are saying. I agree.
3: I came up with a good saying.
4: But if you don't own it, then if I
2: don't
4: own it,
2: real world.
4: But how does that work? If you don't own it, how could I steal it from you?
2: Again, let's not be super literal about the grammar of it or about the words themselves. It's the idea. It's like you said, the spirit of what they're saying there.
6: Yeah.
2: Like that's what people, a lot of people are on board
3: with. Well, instantly I think I go, okay, well, what AI is developing this? And then they have to handle what the licensing and leasing.
6: Licensing, yes.
3: Yeah, of that content is. Yeah. Because they're the ones that
6: because they're
3: pulling from the source of it.
6: Right, because Adobe will say, you trained your AI on our intellectual property, which we own, and we'll sue you into oblivion.
2: Right.
3: Yeah.
2: Yep, which is how, like, we were talking about, I forget which one of those programs it was, but it's like, all right, give me Minneapolis, you know, pop, whatever. They were trying to have AI create a song. Minneapolis Pop. And it just spit out basically a brand new Prince song. The vocal sounded like Prince. Sure. The music sounded like Prince. And it's because obviously it's been trained on Prince. And, you know,
4: Jimmy Jam and Terry
2: Lewis. Where's Prince from? Minneapolis.
3: Yeah, it's just not fast enough. I mean, like all these AIs, they know the sources that they're pulling from, you know, so they, until somebody calls them out on it.
6: And they are being, like, Suno's the big one, and they are being sued right now in multiple jurisdictions.
4: Well, a ton of authors already did that. Remember a couple years ago, they're like, we know how you're creating this. You read all, you quote-unquote read all our books.
2: Yeah.
3: Yeah, I guess it's, like, up to the people that owned the original to go after them and say, pay me. And until then, all the other, I mean, the AI companies are just going to keep on pulling these sources until people call them out on it.
2: And there is a big revolt against, you know, the idea that you've purchased a movie, but you don't really have it. You know, it can just be taken at any time.
4: Yeah, for $25, I don't really have it.
2: Whatever, you know, used to buy software and it was your, now it's like a subscription.
4: Yes, exactly.
2: Someone said, remember when the Napster RIAA thing was happening and the RIAA representative said if someone ripped the CD that they own, that they're stealing from themselves.
4: Okay.
2: That is what this whole video game coding thing is. Because if you own the, what I'm saying, like if you own, I guess what they're saying is if you,
5: you own the game?
2: If you own the game and you then use it to make, you're making a copy.
3: Well, I would say, hey, how about this? Yeah, if, I mean, that argument makes sense if you're the only one playing that game on your own computer, putting it out in the world where other people can play it.
6: Even if it's for free, it doesn't matter.
2: 877-44-WOODY. 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
0: All right. Cheers and jeers. We'll start with you, Gina Grad.
2: Well, I'll start with my jeers. You know how all the news comes up on my refrigerator now? Mm-hmm. So I'm really only familiar with fridge news. The saddest headline came up on my fridge, and I can't stop thinking about it. This 86-year-old woman was hit and killed by a car when she was trying to help her dog, who also got hit by a car.
3: Oh, God.
2: She got ran over while she was helping her dog in the street, who got hit by a car, by some 70-year-old chick who wasn't paying attention.
3: Well, how's the dog?
0: That's how I want it to go. I've told you.
2: Hit by a car?
0: No, I'm saying when she goes, I go.
2: Yeah. Oh, that's right. That actually would be perfect
0: she goes.
2: For you.
0: We have a suicide pact.
2: You know what? That actually is a cheers.
0: Yeah.
2: Think about
3: that's
2: it.
3: That's great news.
2: Yeah, that bummed me out. But the cheers was I spent the whole day with my friend, you know, Brian Bishop, my late co-host and friend from the Adam Carolla Show. I spent the whole day with his wife and daughter, and they came over, and the kids just took off playing, and we got to just sit around and tell, you know, nice and funny stories about Brian. And I don't know if I'm really allowed to say this, but I'm going to say it anyway. Some pretty funny news, actually. Instead of a memorial, Brian always wanted to be roasted, like a regular, real roast. And instead of memorial, there's going to be like a public roast of him with comedians and stuff. And that'll be coming up. So that's going to be really fun. Oh, so, yeah, that's what's
3: cool.
2: going on.
3: That's different.
0: Yeah. Menace, cheers and jeers.
4: Well, cheers, just the nice people, man. I just went to a, broadcasting, ceremony thing. And it was probably like 500 people there, and so many people had nice things to say about us. And these are people like I haven't seen in like 15 years. Mm. And they're just like, I didn't even realize they were even paying attention to the show or anything that we're doing. And everybody was just like so cool.
0: There's a lot
4: so
0: of people
4: nice.
0: In the industry yeah. outside of this building.
4: Yeah, yeah, for
2: what?
4: Sure. Like, yeah.
0: That's what I told you.
4: I was shocked.
0: It's a real eye-opener. Like, Jeff and I witnessed it when we went to Cleveland for a radio convention thing. And then I was in Nashville earlier in the year for another radio thing.
4: Yeah.
0: And you get sucked into what happens around here where nobody's paying attention.
4: Yeah. No one's paying attention. You get crapped on constantly. But then you go there.
0: They don't know Gina's name.
4: Yeah. And everybody was just like so nice and cool. And I just couldn't believe it. And then later that day, I left that convention. I went to a music festival, and I got kind of dropped off in an area where it was like hard to get Ubers. And I saw this Uber driver, and I said, "Hey man, can I like request you, or can I just like Venmo you some money so I can get over to the festival?" He's like, "Ah, it's just down the street. I'll just drive you." And he goes, I won't charge you. I go, what?
2: I've never heard that before.
4: And this is like Uber Black. He had like a brand new, like Escalade. He's like, yeah, no big deal. It's like, it's just too much of a pain. He goes, I'll just take you. So he just took me and dropped me off in the middle of the festival. It was like super cool. I'm like, dude, shout out to nice people, man.
2: Yeah.
4: It was really, really cool. My only jeers was, when I was doing all my traveling, there was like, obviously a lot of weather throughout the country that was just like messing up travel and just like canceling different events and things. And I was supposed to like travel to go do that surf ranch thing with one of the listeners, and we're going to have to reschedule because it got canceled due to weather.
0: Oh,
4: but it's fine because

0: Because everybody's still on board to go do it, and we'll figure it out. So that's my only cheers.
1: All right, Sammy, cheers and jeers.
2: My cheers is to rummage sales. I've never, I know, but I've never been to.
1: I think the word rummage is what makes it sound super old.
0: Is that a garage sale?
2: No, it's, I mean,
1: what's
2: I've never,
1: difference?
2: I had never been to a rummage sale before. So it was, cause they're basically for charity, right? So they collect stuff from everybody who's supporting their charity. And it was for, a theater too. It was a nonprofit, just local theater. So they had like kind of props that they had used for their performances and stuff, and then plus people donated stuff. So it's a ton of stuff. It is like a giant garage sale, but they're just raising money. So it was the best. Everything was so cheap because it's not even, it's cheaper than Goodwill. Like there's no overhead and it's not someone's personal item too where they're going to haggle with you over stuff or this is the, I mean, they were practically giving stuff away. Everything was so cheap. I had never experienced anything like that before in my life. It ruled.
1: Yeah, so I looked up difference between rummage sale and garage sale, and what she's saying is true. So rummage sale, church, school, charity, community group, garage sale, individual or family, and then location. Obviously, like it's at somebody's house. This is usually like at a school or a community center or something like that. And then, you know, the purpose is often for rummage sale, fundraising.
2: But
1: I always thought it was just like another thing you said for like, you
3: like
1: could
3: an
1: say,
3: antique mart or whatever.
1: Yeah, well, pop soda. It's the same thing, but you could say garage sale, rummage sale.
4: When's the last time you used the word rummage?
1: Sale? Like, what's the difference? Like a state sale?
5: State sale is when, when someone dies and they have all the crap in their house. And you basically walk through and you
3: go
5: buy
3: through
5: stuff.
3: The house.
2: But
3: if the things are so cheap that they're basically giving them away, it sounds like a bunch of garbage that people are saying, please just take it.
2: Probably.
0: It's for donations.
2: Yeah, it's for donations. And so they're not personally attached to it really in any way, and they also don't have an overhead. They're just raising money and selling stuff, and I got a bunch of stuff that's gonna be for Christmas because we're gonna have a lot of people at Christmas this year, so mostly just servingware. I got 10 platters for serving, like stainless steel, like serving platters for like under $30. I got 10 of them.
4: Wow.
2: And I did, and cheers to baking soda, by the way, because that stuff rules. To clean everything, I cleaned it all with baking soda. Everything came right off. It was amazing. I couldn't even believe it. And I got other like giant bowls and stuff that we're going to need, and how cheap everything was. It would have, the price that I got 10 platters and probably 7 like servingware bowls for, it would have been the cost of one bowl.
1: Dude. You know, I'm conflicted because while everything she says is so boring, right? Like I imagine, like, but I also appreciate how much passion and genuine interest and love she has for it.
2: Yeah.
1: Right? So while it's not my thing, I can't ever imagine getting that excited about serving platters.
0: The way she describes it.
1: But at the same time, like I appreciate, like I love anybody who's passionate about whatever they do for a living. Like people who are like really into what, or whatever their hobby is, really into whatever. Like I can appreciate that. But at the same time, I'm here and I'm going, wow, it's like when kids show you their artwork. You know?
4: Watch the spin move, Mom.
1: And like, I want to be excited for her, right? Because she's a friend. And she's very excited about how the baking soda got all this stuff off this stainless steel serving platter.
0: Yeah, the way she talks about it, it sounds so lit.
1: But she found $1 million.
6: Yeah. Would it be considered a preservative? Genetically?
7: Genetically modified.
6: Menace? Origin? Maybe?
8: Yes.
6: The Woody Show.
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16: We start the morning with more sun than clouds. Highs reaching the mid-70s and west winds at 10. Clouds roll in at times this evening as we dip to the upper 50s. Tomorrow stays mainly cloudy, topping out in the mid-60s, then mostly cloudy overnight with lows in the low 50s. Thursday brings likely rain, around a quarter inch possible, and highs in the low 60s.
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0: Hey, it's the Woody Show. I'm Woody. That's Ravy.
1: Hi.
0: Hey. There's Greg Gorey.
2: Hey.
0: Menace Seabass. 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
1: I found myself recently telling myself in my head, God, you're really happy. Like, I'm just really happy lately.
2: Oh, babe.
1: So I'm stoked that I'm happy. I'm stoked of how my life is going. So, yeah, overall, for sure,
3: yeah.
1: There's elements of my life that are complete shame. But
4: The Woody Show.
0: All right, welcome back, everybody.
3: Yeah.
0: After the show, the same number that you're calling in during the show, 877-44-WOODY, becomes the after-hours voicemail. Actually, we did.

0: one about Greg.
1: Oh.
2: Oh, no.
0: Yeah. I mean, there's always something about all of us in there.
2: What do we got?
0: Let's see. Here we go. After Hours voicemail.
3: I wouldn't say I'm drunk, but I am a man. And
2: okay.
3: I love Greg or Gregory, whatever we call him. I love him so much.
1: Aww.
3: And I can feel myself going a little bit gay. And
2: nice.
3: If I got to see you guys and hang out with you guys and Greg got drunk and wanted to give me a mouth party, I think I'd be cool with it. Which
4: oh, really?
0: Yeah.
3: I swear to God, I'm not gay.
1: Okay.
3: No, I have to keep my eyes closed, but I think I could do it.
0: Yeah.
2: Wow.
1: I think
2: yeah.
1: he just came
2: you
1: out.
2: You can sit back and receive.
4: Yeah.
0: What a hero.
2: Incredible.
4: That's what Greg does. He just loves throwing them out there.
2: That's true. Just everybody.
0: Come on. Do you enjoy doing it?
2: With Mario?
0: Do you enjoy giving mouth
1: the
0: parties?
1: The act of the mouth
2: party. Of course.
0: No, it's not of course, because there's a
2: for
0: lot
2: me,
0: of women.
2: It is.
0: There's
2: mean,
0: a lot
2: yeah.
0: of women that
2: there's
0: I hear
2: not
0: say
2: much
0: like,
2: I don't like.
0: Ugh, God, like they'll do it because they love their husband or they
1: right.
0: love their boyfriend, but
1: no.
0: they don't really, they're
1: you
0: not really,
1: seek it out.
0: They're not really into it.
5: I think you may have mistaken Greg for a middle-aged housewife.
2: Right. Yeah.
1: He's an insatiable man.
0: What I'm wondering is this a difference between like, you know, hetero women and gay dudes? Like do gay dudes as a whole enjoy it?
2: Absolutely. There's
0: not receiving the giving.
2: Absolutely. There's many times where how do we phrase this? I will give and then say, but I'm good. I don't need anything.
0: Like, really?
2: Of course.
4: Wow.
0: Wow. That's
4: sweetie.
0: Cool.
2: Like, I like it.
5: Like he's just,
2: hot.
5: He's just driving.
0: I don't know. You're kind of selling gay, dude.
2: No, it rules.
0: Yeah.
2: Right?
0: Yeah.
2: And you don't have to make a big thing out of it. You could just be on the couch watching
0: so what is
2: TV.
0: That? Ladies, let me ask the ladies. Like,
1: yeah.
0: So what is, like, is that just like a thing you're supposed to say? Kind of like how guys are like, you know, the ball and chain or like, oh, you're supposed to not like your in-laws. Like, is it one of those things that you just,
2: it's just become cliche.
0: You say you're not into it, or you really just aren't into it.
2: How much do you love it, Gina?
1: Yeah, I think it's okay. It's fine. I mean, I'm not like, I'm...
0: You don't love it like Greg loves
1: no.
0: it.
1: No.
4: Yeah, yeah.
1: I think it's absolutely fine.
0: Or do you do it just because you love your husband?
1: Yeah, I do it because the person likes getting it. It's not because, look, I got to do this right now or I'm going to die.
4: Yeah, I want to do it so bad.
2: Oh, it's not emergency status like it is for me.
1: Right.
2: I'm going to die.
4: I'm here for it.
0: I don't know. I could see like Sammy saying it's icky.
1: Ew. Is it icky?
6: Yeah. No, I mean, I'm just very similar to Gina. You're like, all right, you know, this
0: see?
6: Is part
1: it's
6: of
1: what you're into.
6: Part of the act, and here
4: part
6: we go, and we're doing this.
0: Yeah.
6: And no, but I mean, it's fine. But I'm not like Greg, where I'm like, man, I cannot wait to get home.
0: It's just rare. It's just rare to hear a woman who's like enthusiastic about it.
2: Yeah,
1: are you supposed to be?
0: Well, the way that Greg's talking about it, that'd be cool.
1: But I think it's a guy thing because guys, I'm lucky to say, guys.
0: Jeez.
1: That, like, when I was dating people that, you know, are just like, they just want to do stuff to you.
0: Yeah. Like, cause, like, that's the thing. It's like, yeah, okay, she's into it and she enjoys it. But, like, there's also an enjoyment. Like, I'm saying what Greg's saying. But, like, on the hetero side of things, like, you enjoy you're into it.
1: You generally only seek it out when you want to make that person happy. It's not because, like, my mouth is lonely.
0: like men are just more giving, I guess.
1: Yeah, I think
2: so too. And
1: 95%
0: it sounds like to me.
2: Of the time it is reciprocal, but if it's not, I don't care.
0: One more. This one, Gina. Here
1: Uh-oh.
0: We go.
7: Yo, it's your boy CJ from St. Louis. I love you guys to death. Always have loved you guys since 2018. Just want to let Gina know I got the biggest crush on you, Gina. I always have. I don't know how. I don't know where. I know you are married, but just know your boy. There's a guy in St. Louis that has the biggest crush on you. All right, bye.
0: Bye.
1: I love you, and I appreciate you. Thank you.
0: Check in there on the After Hours voicemail. 877-44-WOODY. 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
1: The Woody Show.
0: All right, welcome back.
2: Yeah.
0: I don't know what's going on with ATMs lately. We had a story about, remember the person that they walked up to the ATM and there was $120,000?
2: Yeah, it glitched every night, and he just kept going back.
0: Well, no, there was that one, too. Oh, I'm talking about

0: the guy, because they had, it turns out it was the person who was servicing the ATM just left like a bunch of cash.
1: Okay. Yeah.
0: And they turned it in, and it matched, when he turned it in, it matched to the dollar. This guy didn't take a single dollar out of it.
2: Zero.
0: And yeah, people were like, oh, dude, this guy deserves something, because, man, it's $120,000 just sitting there.
1: Right, but you know you're on camera.
0: Yeah, or like you hear about, you know, there's a crash on the highway or whatever, and a Brinks truck.
2: Oh, yeah.
0: Money all over the highway.
2: Flying everywhere.
0: Cars are pulling over and picking it all up.
1: Be hard to resist.
0: Yeah.
1: Really hard.
0: Like, there's no way they're getting all that money back. Mm-hmm.
1: No way.
0: And you will get in trouble if
1: you get caught.
2: You're gonna run those serial numbers?
0: If you get, well, I'm saying if you get caught. How much are they really keeping track of all that,
2: they
0: though?
2: Like, down to the
0: serial number? They say that.
2: I think, just to freak everybody out.
0: I had my kids convinced that I had so many cameras in the house that I had basically every room under surveillance. And so I go, all I would have to say is like, fine, I'll check the cameras. You're telling me that? Fine, I'll check the cameras. All right.
2: No.
0: Yeah. And then they would find if you're lying to me, you're going to be in double the trouble.
3: Yeah.
1: Right. But there's still that mystery you never solved, the broken chip out of the countertop.
3: I know.
0: Yeah.
1: You are living with a liar.
0: Yeah.
1: Or three.
0: I'm not sure. Anyway, this other ATM story. So this woman, she goes to the ATM, just needs a quick 20, and the whole machine, it just pops open.
1: Uh-huh.
2: Oh.
0: Like the door, like to where you would open it up to service.
2: Yeah.
1: Right.
2: Mm-hmm. Grab your own.
1: Rip.
0: I remember as a kid, we lived in this apartment complex, and the apartment complex had a pool. And at the pool, there was a soda machine. And whoever had, I guess, like serviced the machine.
1: Did it lock the thing?
0: Because the way that those locks happen, the door closes and it basically screws in and then it pushes it and locks.
1: Yeah.
0: So, that's what locks the machine up. Well, I guess it didn't catch. So it was still popped out. So we just unscrewed it.
2: Hell yeah.
0: Opened it up. It was a free for all with all the sodas.
3: Nice.
0: Yeah. And then I remember there was an old lady. She came over. She had her like little beach bag from the, towels and stuff. And she took all the quarters out of there, and she took off with it.
3: Oh,
0: we just wanted a soda, so we took a soda.
2: You guys probably felt kind of dumb.
0: We were like eight, 9 years
2: old. Could have had the quarters.
0: Yeah. Anyway, so this woman goes up to the ATM, and like the whole door is popped open. Here's the news report on it.
4: Cooper couldn't believe it when she withdrew money from this standalone Bank of America ATM, and the door popped open, exposing cash inside.
5: I heard the time that happened, I reached to get the money, and this just opened up.
0: She heard it dispensing her cash. But then when she looked over to go grab her cash, she noticed the whole damn door is open.
3: Oh, damn.
0: Like, rip.
4: Didn't know what was going on.
5: I don't know who tried to get out of this machine. Don't put your hands on that.
4: She says the door of the ATM swung open and hit her car, briefly keeping her from moving. Once she got out and saw the money inside, she called Bank of America.
5: Couldn't get anybody.
4: So she called 911.
0: Of course she couldn't.
6: What? The ATM is open.
4: Cooper says she wanted to make sure no one got in the machine and took any money. Once police arrived, Cooper said she had to leave because she was suffering from anxiety.
1: Really?
0: Mm, yeah. Were you?
1: And how close
0: you end up in the emergency room
1: to the ATM?
3: Yeah,
1: it hit your
2: car. That I don't understand. That I'm not getting.
0: What do you mean? Like if you're pulled up to a drive-up ATM?
1: It was a drive-through.
2: Yeah,
0: and then the door pops open. It's like the door next, the car next to you, opening their door and hitting your car.
2: Yeah, we weren't thinking drive-up.
3: I could tell. I mean, I can understand why she would think. Like, oh, they might think that I was involved with this, and she might get scared.
7: Woody, it's your biggest fear. That's what's giving her so much anxiety. If she leaves and she was the last person whose information was in the ATM and someone else takes the money.
0: You end up at the emergency room?
2: Nah, they probably insisted they'd check her out.
1: That's a little dramatic.
0: Yeah. I mean, maybe if you thought you were legitimately having a heart attack and then you get there like, oh no, it's not a real heart attack. It's just anxiety.
2: I just saw a bunch of money. I'm freaking out.
1: It was so tempting.
0: You know, it just sounds over the top. Like when you hear, celebrities who check themselves, they go to the hospital for quote exhaustion.
2: That's my favorite one.
0: And why is that? It's only
1: celebrities.
0: Yeah. It's only affecting actors and actresses.
2: I need to go night night.
0: Yeah. They're the only ones who have ever been hospitalized over exhaustion.
2: Yeah.
0: Not the guy's working three jobs to, keep a roof over his family's head.
1: Not the soldier on the front line.
0: No. It's the person who's reading words that somebody else wrote.
1: Yeah. Or somebody who has to sing for an hour and a half.
0: While wearing a costume.
2: Yeah.
0: Right. 877-44-WOODY. You can text us. Do that over to 2-

0: 2987. More Woody shows next. Hang on.
1: Here we go.
2: Okay.
1: All right. 1, 2, 3, go. 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
0: Cheers and jeers. What about you, Greg Gorey?
4: I got sirred, and it bummed me out.
0: You got
4: so
0: what?
4: I got called sir.
5: Oh. So, yep. I thought you got served.
4: I'm at Sammy's Mecca of Trader Joe's, and I'm wearing one of my shirts that says Karl Lagerfeld, and there's a little caricature of Karl Lagerfeld on there. And I love that shirt. And I'm walking down one of the, I think it was the frozen aisle, and this younger, cooler guy said, "Hey, I like your shirt, sir." And I said, "Oh, thanks, man." And then he's like, "No, seriously, I really like that, sir." And then it bothered me for the rest of the day. Why? I wish she had just said, "Hey, I like your shirt, man," or "I like
6: was
4: your shirt."
6: Was this an employee?
4: No.
6: Oh,
4: no.
6: I can't
0: shirt,
6: help
0: young
6: you,
0: young bro.
6: Yeah, yeah. Fellow thought, student.
4: Okay. I've gone.
0: I like your shirt, contemporary.
6: Yeah.
4: Right.
6: Yeah.
4: I'm not saying that I think I'm 20, but being called sir, I'm assuming is why women hate being called ma'am.
6: Yeah.
4: Like I always thought,
6: madam.
4: Oh, it's a sign of respect. You know, that's nice. And instead. I was bummed out.
6: I'm a dude. Miss you, mother effer.
4: Yeah, don't
5: great.
4: Call me,
5: that,
4: sir.
5: That happened to me just recently. What? I was at the Salomon shoe store, and I was wearing, you know, my Bapes. You know, I love wearing those. And the guy that was there selling shoes, he goes, "Oh, man, I love your shoes." He goes, "Yeah, my dad had a pair."
0: Yeah.
5: And I've always wanted them. I'm like, wait, what? Your dad wanted a pair? Your dad had a pair and you want a pair? That's like so weird to say, like, your dad.
4: Yeah.
7: Would you prefer if he said mister?
8: You guys can have, like, I don't know. You got like, have they, like body shirt. Dysmorphia? You guys might have like age dysmorphia.
4: I guess. I
8: mean, you know?
6: It's sir time.
8: It's sir time.
4: I mean, I'm very well aware of it.
8: You're in sir territory.
4: I'm very well aware of that.
8: For sure.
4: I'm moments from death. Okay.
8: Dude, so I turn 50 this month, right? Oh. And I got the AARP card in the mail.
6: What?
5: Oh, yeah, dude.
6: No.
8: Yeah, I didn't sign up for it. They just know.
4: Oh, they know.
8: Yeah. And they just sent it to you. And my wife goes, "Look what came today."
6: How do you feel, though? Because you don't want it, but then there's also hot discounts.
8: Oh, I don't care.
9: The discounts aren't that hot.
6: Oh, really?
8: Does not bother me at all.
4: Right.
8: Like, I don't care at all. Like, I got it. Like, I thought the same thing. I'm like, well, if it can get you like a better deal on whatever.
6: Yeah.
8: Cool.
6: Buy one, get one at the movie theater.
8: I like being a part of a cool club, you know?
6: Yeah.
5: Do you get like special hours at Denny's or something?
8: Don't know. I had to look it up. There's like a whole thing you can go to and see what all benefits you can take advantage of and stuff.
6: I'm not uncurious about that.
4: You're so close to living in one of those 55 and over communities.
8: I know.
6: No
8: kids allowed. Oh, dude, that sounds great.
4: Sweet. There are definite positives about
10: it. But Greg, God forbid we get some Botox this weekend.
4: I know. I'm so overdue.
8: I had to look up, like, because you saw I had this Karl Lagerfeld shirt, and I was like, "Who the F
6: you've
8: is
6: seen
8: Karl?
6: You know,
4: Karl Lagerfeld, the late great Karl Lagerfeld."
10: I can guarantee you, Woody has not seen that.
8: Yeah,
10: shirt.
8: Yeah, I looked it up. It says German fashion designer. I'm like, okay, well, that's why
6: he is a classic fat shamer from way back.
4: Yeah.
6: The way he talks to the size
4: the ponytail,
6: zero models.
4: The sunglasses.
5: He's like,
8: I wasn't familiar.
6: His cat shoe pants.
8: I looked it up.
4: Love Lagerfeld. Yeah.
8: Well, because I was trying to get an idea like what kind of shirt this was that got this attention.
4: Right.
5: He's a pretty iconic designer in fashion, but. He also, like, I mean, he's dead, so who cares? But he ripped off, like, a lot of his, like, designs from just everybody else, allegedly.
8: Really?
4: Well,
5: yeah.
8: He was, like, AI before AI?
5: Mm. Pretty much. Like, if you go look at all of his designs, they're like, oh, that's from Alexander McQueen. That's from Chanel. That's, like, it's pretty much just, like, copies.
8: More names I got to look up. Yeah. Chanel, I've heard of.
5: Yeah, but with his name thrown on it.
8: Yeah.
5: But I'm not saying, like, his stuff was good.
4: I like his stuff.
5: Yeah.
8: All right, well, thank you, sir.
4: Sure. Ah, getting it.
0: Yeah. More Woody Show's next. Hang on.
11: I want to talk to myself.
0: By the way, I hear myself.
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4: We start the morning with more sun than clouds, highs reaching the mid-70s and west winds at 10. Clouds roll in at times this evening as we dip to the upper 50s. Tomorrow stays mainly cloudy, topping out in the mid-60s, then mostly cloudy overnight with lows in the low 50s. Thursday brings likely rain, around a quarter inch possible, and highs in the low 60s.
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0: I've never been more seen.
2: Oh.
0: What happens every time we're on the road, guys? Like, what is the one thing, like, when it comes to getting the show together, what is the one thing that never, ever works?
3: The rental car.
0: No, sure. Besides the rental car.
4: The printer.
0: The printers.
3: Oh, the printer.
0: Mm-hmm. Here's, I've never understood why printers feel the need to be so difficult. Like, how difficult is it, like, when you just have the computer and you go, print?
4: Right.
0: Why is this piece of hardware, this seems to be more difficult or more...
3: technology.
0: Like, what is it about printing?
4: And you have to get an engineer to map it out.
0: Yeah.
4: Like, come on.
0: So this guy had, like, a little rant that he posted online because, man, he was having the hardest time. He's looking for a job, and so he's... He got this printer from his dad, right? And so he's trying to get this stupid printer to work, and he's losing his mind.
5: I'm out here looking for a job right now, and I'm trying to print up my resume, and my deceased father has left a printer at home. And I'm like, okay, cool. I'm going to check out the printer. And the printer's like, hey, we're connected to the old Wi-Fi. I'm like, all right, cool. We have new Wi-Fi. Fix that. Set it up. It's like, we're updating. It takes 10 minutes to update. After it's done updating, it's like, hey, by the way, you need to sign in with your HP account. I'm like, a f***ing account for a printer? All right, whatever. I make an account. I go on. It doesn't show up. Then it's like, oh, sorry, you need the app. So then I download the f***ing app, and then the app makes me sign in. Then I sign in with the app, and then the app's like, hey, you're not connected to the Wi-Fi network properly. Can you reconnect to the Wi-Fi network? So then I have to reconnect the printer to the Wi-Fi network.
0: I mean, you just want to print
4: one. God, I feel for this
0: like,
4: guy.
0: Yeah, here, print this. This is your record, your receipt, whatever, like the, your resume in this case. Like, just print, dude.
2: Mm-hmm. Yeah. You got to smash this thing with a hammer.
0: Right, yeah. Like, printers, for whatever reason, are the most complicated goddamn things on Earth.
5: And then I get that set up, and then it updates again. And then by the time it's updated, it's like, oh, by the way, this is registered to your father's account. You're going to have to call support. And so then I call support, and I'm on the line with support for like 45 minutes just to get them to unregister my dad's name from this printer. And I go through three different people. And then by the time I'm done with that, it's finally ready to set up. And then I find out that you need to pay $8 a month to use the printer.
2: What?
5: You need to pay $8 a month to use the printer in my house. That's, it's not even an internet service. It's not like it's being live updated. It just prints f***ing paper. I do all the work. All it does is put it on a sheet. Are you serious? Are you serious?
4: Oh my God. I've lived it.
0: It's like I've done all the stuff that like should be the time consuming part, but the part that I've spent the most time on is just trying to get this stupid stuff to print.
4: Mm-hmm.
0: You guys have all witnessed it.
4: Yeah, it never works for you.
0: And they're like, well, I guess we can get a flash drive. We'll take it from here and bring it to this other computer. I'm like, wait, why?
2: We shouldn't be doing this.
0: Yeah. Well, maybe, you know, you can, we can hardwire, and sometimes even hardwiring it
4: doesn't do anything.
0: It's like, well, no, because now it needs this driver updated. Mm. Like, what? Driver?
3: This thing
0: you're drivering me crazy.
3: Yeah.
0: It's just, it's unbelievable how difficult and just like, I don't know, testy printers are.
6: And people are probably having questions, as I was, about this $8 a month thing. Apparently, HP has a leasing of their printer option, much like you with like some like cable companies do with their modems.
0: Yeah.
6: So you can lease the printer.
4: Like you don't it's not yours.
6: They'll send you the printer and the toner, and you'll get an allotment of pages per month.
0: Oh, my God.
7: So it's like 20 pages of printing per month is $8.
3: Wow. No,
4: 20
3: you.
4: Pages.
7: Yeah, that's not that many.
6: Either, number one, use the Office, or two, FedEx, Kinko's, or Office Max.
4: Oh, my God.
0: This other person who is ranting and raving is a DoorDash Instacart driver filming herself in her car going off on some customers. Here we go.
8: I'm making this video because this is what people be getting mad about. This is why people be tripping when they be getting to people's houses when they doing Instacart and DoorDash.
0: That's why they be tripping.
7: Yeah.
0: Right. Just that.
4: They're not tripping. They be.
0: That's why they are angry.
4: Right.
0: I'm just trying to make sure that Greg is following.
7: Thank you.
0: I'm making sure that Greg and Gina are really following.
7: Thanks for,
0: that's why they be tripping.
3: Oh. I'm like, why are you explaining?
6: Thank you.
8: There is no mother... way y'all got on Instacart made somebody go shopping for y'all over 10 items. Now anything over 10, bitch, fuck you. And over 10 items, and you got them

0: driving an hour to you, and I got to drive an hour back. Now, let's see if these people give me a motherfucking tip. Now, if they don't, I want y'all to please stop fucking trying to call the law on these people or try to put them on blast on social media, because they're tripping out on your porch because they done drove 45 minutes to an hour and y'all didn't give them a dime. There's no reason why you can't get your ass up and go to the grocery store near your fucking house. So let's see what the fuck these bitches do. That's what I be talking about. Fuck y'all.
1: Okay.
2: Wait, I'm confused on a couple things. First of all, don't you put the tip in beforehand so you can decide whether you want to take that call or not?
3: Yeah, but the order.
4: You have an extra option.
2: I do that too afterwards, but you already know what you're going to at least get. So,
1: Wait, so you tip and then you do an extra tip
2: sometimes
1: afterwards?
2: Sometimes I do, yeah.
5: Why? I did last night.
6: Well, what if they put a little smiley face on
2: She said, oh, Sam, you'd love this. I was looking for the message. I can't find it. But she sent me like a hello, nice to meet you. This is who I am. And it was all produce puns. And I really liked it. So I gave her another $5.
5: Nice. See, that's worse than smiley face on the receipt, Seabass.
6: Yeah, the old server trick.
2: It was pretty cute.
7: And, but number two, they tell you how much money you make before you accept the...
2: That's what I'm saying.
7: And you know how far it is. It's not like, okay, you're going to make $5. Surprise, hour and a half.
5: Right.
2: It's your choice. You don't have to accept it.
1: Right. Yeah, exactly. I had no idea that's how that worked. Yeah. And so then our friend, Tony the Whipping Boy, he just decided to do a little bit of door dashing on the side because he had some extra time. He was looking for a couple extra bucks.
6: Works in radio, so he needs the money.
1: But, well, no, currently he's unemployed. Oh, like he's doing stuff for us, but like I'm, you know, it's just like a little, like, while he's,
2: Here and there.
1: He's got some other stuff in the hopper. He's going to be working full time, won't be door dashing. But in the meantime, while he's going to pick up his daughter from school, he's like, well, I got 45 minutes to kill. And so he was explaining to me, I go, well, how does that work? He's, well, it comes up and it says, okay, well, there's this, this, and this. And then if you accept this, this is how much you will make on this trip.
2: There you go.
1: He says, I don't take anything under $10.
8: That you'll make on one delivery.
1: Correct.
8: Yeah.
1: So that he's selective and he's like, it's not worth my time. Forget it. And that, I guess that's how, that's DoorDash. And I'm not sure.
6: Instacart.
1: It's all the same?
2: Roughly. I did Instacart yesterday.
6: As are Uber and Lyft. And all those, now, anything like that is roughly the same.
1: So, like, what this woman's talking about, and this is the part that I'm always like, wait, so I'm kind of confused. You don't work for an app where it's like, domeafavor.com, where like people go on there and they go, you know what? I need these 10 things from the store and I just need somebody to volunteer their time.
2: Yeah.
1: And to go and get these things and then bring them to my house, domeafavor.com. No, you signed up to be a delivery driver for whatever it was. And now I even learn, like we just mentioned, you have the ability to either accept or not accept. You see before you even start what you're going to make.
2: Of course.
1: So you complaining and throwing a hissy fit on someone's patio about you, they didn't tip enough for whatever, then why'd you accept it?
8: Well, don't
2: That's the question. That I don't understand.
1: Then why'd you accept it? Like, this is the job that you, if you don't like that job or you're running around doing errands for people, well, then don't sign up to be an Instacart or DoorDash driver, because that seems to be what the job is.
6: If only there were thousands of other jobs available. Oh,
1: wait! 877-44-WOODY. 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

0: Hey, it's the Woody Show. I'm Woody. That's Ravy.
1: Hi.
0: Hey. There's Greg Gorey.
2: Hey.
0: Menace Seabass. 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
1: It's not for everybody.
2: Yeah.
1: Woody, are you like me?
3: Probably.
1: You have to try it on. You have to touch it.
2: Yes.
1: You have to feel it.
4: The Woody Show.
0: There was some other drama going on. You know that scene in Pretty Woman where the salesperson dismisses Julia Roberts?
2: Yeah. Very expensive.
0: Yeah, well, Kelly Clarkson, she said that she had a similar experience at the store in Brooklyn. Did you see anything about this?
5: Yeah, this is a weird one. I don't know who to believe.
0: Quote, just drove all the way to Brooklyn to check out the store I thought looked really rad and had a few things in mind to buy and literally was looked at as if I couldn't afford it and was told he could find something comparable for me. Wow, dude, you're an idiot. You just lost a huge sale. Y'all should go check out Art of Play in Brooklyn. If you enjoy being treated like Julia Roberts' character in Pretty Woman, for sure, check it out.
6: That's a little much.
0: Why?
6: Because
5: doxing the company,
6: right? And it's we don't know the whole story. Anytime someone names and shames in an obvious effort to get people to, in this case,
7: mess with them,
6: screw their Yelp reviews, screw their Google review, because even though she's an old mom now, Kelly Clarkson still has legions of fans who will do just that.
0: Okay, so the store denied her story, claiming that the item that she wanted to buy wasn't for sale. Kelly responded, calling them liars. Now, they said yesterday, Kelly Clarkson visited us and inquired about buying Molly, which is not Molly.
7: Nice,
0: like you're thinking.
7: She's still down.
0: No, it says a one-of-a-kind singing and dancing bird automation who plays an important role in the magic shows we host here. What kind of store is this?
5: Yeah, it's like a weird instrument store.
0: Molly is permanently attached to the wall and isn't for sale. However, the negative experience Kelly described on Twitter would resonate with anyone who has ever felt judged in a shop. At Art of Play, whenever somebody comes in to make a purchase, we simply look around for a while. They're equally welcome. We greet everyone who walks in the door with an invitation to pick things up and play, and they do. Many stay for hours enjoying our puzzles, games, and toys. Imagine our surprise when our small local business was suddenly attacked by 8 million people who have never visited our store. It's been a surreal experience to be the focus of such widespread outrage after just one mention by a celebrity. Thanks to all of our friends for the support and welcome. Welcome to all the curious folks who have discovered us amidst the drama. We're going to keep our heads down and hopefully we can clear things up with Kelly someday. As a talented popular singer once said, quote, what doesn't kill you makes you stronger.
5: Oh,
7: you just got served.
0: Don't serve. Let's go with the Wizard of Oz getting.
4: Get it.
0: Now Kelly Clarkson responded to that.
6: Oh, great.
0: Cool. Sure, it wasn't for sale. That's the narrative Art of Play is going to go with. So the whole conversation we had when I asked you if it was for sale, she said,
7: oh, good for her.
0: Pointing to the price tag hanging on the wall with the title Singing Bird.
5: Oh.
0: Didn't happen? As you elevator eyed me in a condescending tone, yes, it's for sale, but it costs $15,000. So if you'd like me to find you something comparable for you, I can.
5: Oh.
0: So she's saying, oh, so there wasn't a sign on the wall saying Singing Bird, $15,000. Yeah. And you're looking at me going like, I can find you something comparable. It's yes, but it's $15,000. I can find you something comparable.
5: I'd be like, Ms. Clarkson, do you want two?
0: That all never happened. And now it's not for sale. Okay, cool. So you're only rude and you're also a liar. Mm. Got it. Mm. By the way, I obviously support small businesses because I was literally at a small business trying to purchase things. I love small businesses, knowing they're important, blah, blah, blah, blah, blah. It's not that hard to be kind. I never blast people, but you, my friend, were an exception. Your store is really cool. Unfortunately, you weren't.
7: No. Oh, I don't know who to
8: believe.
7: So
8: is the bird for sale or not?
0: Well, I think it was for sale. I believe her. I think it was for sale. They go, it's $15,000. Do you want to find something comparable? And didn't realize who she was. Now, did she act disproportionately to that? Okay, I can also believe
9: that her premise was so vague. They looked at me in a way that made me uncomfortable.
5: The elevator,
10: because it sounds like this is a great item that I bet so many people say, oh, can I buy that? And once they find out it's $15,000, they go, oh, like they're shocked, so they say never mind, but we can find you something else.
5: And also, have you ever been to Brooklyn? This is how they act. This is how people who run stores act.
6: Yeah, she's in the wrong. It's 1,000. I don't care if the bird's for sale, not for sale. I don't care what happened to that store. She's in the wrong.
0: Yeah, so, I mean, you know, here's the thing, though. If you're that store, I mean, nobody knew you existed.
5: I'm kind of curious about it now.
0: And so now, there's a bunch of people, even if they want to, you know, be mad at Kelly and go and support it because of
9: they're on their side.
0: This stuff, like, I don't see how it, this is a perfect example of, you know, there's no such thing as negative publicity.
10: Right.
9: In this case, yeah, it works.
0: Right.
10: What was the name of the store?
0: It's called Art of Play.
10: Okay.
0: It's in Brooklyn, and it sounds like a lot of really dumb stuff.
6: Yeah, I mean, the store sounds obnoxious. I'm not going to lie.
0: No, for sure.

0: It looks like one of those, oh, non-toxic, blah, blah.
1: Everything's made of wood and springs.
2: Yeah. I really don't know anything about it. I don't really, truly have an opinion on it, but...
1: It's called Art of Play, and it's in Brooklyn. I think we can take some guesses.
2: Being encouraged people to come in and pick things up and play. Puzzles, games, and toys.
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2: Yeah. For now, right?
1: Yeah. 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
2: Ooh, an incense holder.
4: Wow. Can't put that in a bottle.
1: An Henri Matisse origami kit. 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
2: Okay.
4: For paper.
2: And apparently Molly the Bird is $15,000. 877-44-WOODY. 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
2: All right.
0: Morgan is here.
3: What up?
0: And she went to CatCon.
3: I did again.
2: Oh, wow.
3: Yeah, I just couldn't resist.
0: Her annual pilgrimage to CatCon.
2: Nice.
0: Now, again, tell us what all happens at CatCon. It's just like celebrity cats too, right?
3: Celebrity cats, influencers that have cats. It's like a huge convention center with, you know, tents and booths. You can buy anything you can think of.
0: See, Bess, whatever happened to that one woman that you had a couple times that you talked to? Like, didn't she have like a cat circus or like, what was that?
4: Cat circus. Yeah, she still tours Tuna and the Rock cats.
0: Sweet.
4: I've seen her live a couple times. I still follow her on Facebook. She has little cats that, you know, they climb up little beams and jump through hoops.
5: No,
4: she has chickens and stuff. Even though she lives in a van with all these cats, she's not that crazy.
0: Yeah, but they have like cat accessories, different things, right? Like
3: all the cats.
0: See, Sammy, you and your boyfriend could have gone down there.
3: I was expecting to see you guys there.
6: Oh, yeah. We were busy.
4: He went by himself.
0: Rummaging.
6: We were rummaging.
0: Busy rummaging.
7: Would you say it was more popular or less popular or the same as last year?
3: You know, I'm going to be honest, you guys. I didn't go inside this year. Mm-hmm. I just loitered on the outside. Because I'm like, you know, I've seen it. I didn't want to buy a ticket and all that stuff.
6: You've been there once.
3: I will say the turnout on the outside on the day I went didn't look as poppin' as last year.
0: You know what? I kind of feel for a minute the whole like cat culture, embracing being a cat lady. Mahal, like a lot of people ran from being a nerd for so long. Mm-hmm. And then everybody all of a sudden like embraced nerdiness and geekiness and it was so fashionable.
4: Oh.
0: I feel like the fashionable cat lady thing has kind of died off. And, you know, cats are not unpopular. And there was a minute there.
6: They had a moment.
0: You know what I'm saying, C-Mass?
4: Well, I mentioned this earlier, but this was the year that we now have more kittens than cats. So look for 2-3 years from now for cats to be the thing again.
0: They're back.
4: More kittens than puppies, excuse me. Puppies.
2: Because like Taylor Swift was a big cat person, but now she's married.
0: Oh, that makes sense. I didn't even think about the Taylor Swift effect.
2: Right. Yeah. She doesn't have cats anymore. Cats are out right now. You know, people have moved on.
6: She just got a dog, actually.
2: Yeah.
6: What?
0: She did.
2: What?
7: Well, now I'm going to get another one.
0: What kind of dog?
6: It was a bigger dog. I don't know if it was a husky. It kind of looked like one, maybe a mix. I don't remember, but it was a bigger one.
0: I can't see like Travis Kelce being a cat dude.
7: No.
6: I think he'll do whatever she wants.
4: I don't see him being very,
2: argumentative about it.
4: I think he just kind of shuts up and does what he's told.
6: Oh, yeah, their dog Wendy.
0: You think so?
4: Yeah, he doesn't seem very smart.
6: You got that.
0: I don't know, but smart, but like, how do you think he is? I don't know. He just seems like a... he just seems like a dude's dude.
7: He does.
0: Doesn't seem very like
6: get along, go along, to
4: yes.
6: get along. Yeah,
2: I think he was just happy to be there.
4: Yep, exactly.
2: But
4: smile.
2: When he was at the iHeartRadio Music Awards and with Taylor Swift, more people were like shouting him out and yelling to hang out with him.
0: I've heard nothing about him being a jerk. All I've ever heard is what a nice dude he is.
4: I believe that.
0: Yeah, there's a buddy of mine works at a restaurant. He and Mahomes were both in there with a group of people. And they said both of them could not have been nicer.
7: Yeah. Good to hear.
0: Like just super nice. Yeah, it was nice to hear.
2: Yeah. His brother goes to a lot of...
0: Who? Mahomes' brother?
6: No.
0: Oh, Travis's brother.
2: Yeah. Okay. Are we talking about Mahomes?
4: I'm glad we haven't heard from him in a while.
0: Well, no, I just mentioned Patrick Mahomes. They went together. I thought you said like his brother. So I was thinking
6: the
0: one who's always in trouble.
2: Yeah, yeah. No,
0: wait, he's a jerk.
2: That dude's out.
0: That guy sucks.
2: He never gets
0: any Mahomes' wife sucks too.
2: Yeah.
0: Evanescence, The Offspring, Young the Giant, and that's just the start. 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
3: We start the morning with more sun than clouds, highs reaching the mid-70s and west winds at 10. Clouds roll in at times this evening as we dip to the upper 50s. Tomorrow stays mainly cloudy, topping out in the mid-60s, then mostly cloudy overnight with lows in the low 50s. Thursday brings likely rain, around a quarter inch possible, and highs in the low 60s.
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2: Morgan was at CatCon and talking to the cat ladies.
3: The Fanatics.
4: Right. And in the past, I've asked them cat questions. You know, what's your biggest dream in life? Whatever. But I'm like, I need to take this job seriously this time. So I went full investigative reporter mode, okay?
2: Okay.
4: So this first woman is Melissa.
2: And this is a round of Bush or Bear.
5: Yes. Oh, okay. All right.
2: Yeah. So it's, again, tradition. Asking the cat ladies like different questions leading up to the final question, which is, are you Bush or Bear? We then try to take a guess before we get the final answer. And Bush is any kind of hair whatsoever.
3: Yeah.
2: The hardwood floors, the completely shaved, that's Bear, obviously. Mm-hmm. But any kind of like landing strip.
5: Yeah.
2: Any kind of like, you know, just landscaped or whatever. Doesn't have to be full like old school 70s like jungle Bush.
5: Bear or anything
2: to,
5: else.
2: To count as
5: right.
2: Bush. Yeah, it's yeah. Like any hair or bear is okay. Basically what it is. All right, so this first person.
4: Melissa, yes.
2: All right, this is Melissa, Bush, or Bear.
4: I'm an investigative journalist for The Woody Show. Can I ask you a few questions?
6: Sure.
4: What's your name?
6: Melissa.
4: How do you feel about Cybertrucks? Do you think they're sexy or kind of lame?
6: I think they look like a garbage truck on wheels. Like one of the big dumpster fire. Yeah, they look like a dumpster on wheels.
4: How do you feel about the death penalty?
6: Depends on the offense.
4: So there was a botched execution recently. What do you feel about that?
6: Bullets would have been cheaper and more effective.
5: All right.
4: So you into horoscopes at all?
6: Yes.
4: What's your sign?
6: Taurus.
4: So what's the most Taurus-y thing about you?
6: My stubbornness.
4: Israel or Palestine?
6: Don't know enough to have an opinion on that one.
4: And then last question, are you Bush or Bear?
2: I like this chick.
5: Yeah, she's all over the road.
2: Bear.
5: You think Bear?
2: Yeah. Yep.
7: I agree. I think
2: Yeah.
5: Bush.
2: Yeah. There's nothing full Bush hippie about this chick.
3: I mean, she's down for a firing squad, so.
2: Yeah. Mm-hmm.
8: Efficiency.
3: Yeah.
8: Although she's very stupid about the Cybertruck, but other with them. But I think she's just saying that because she knows it's what the popular opinion
2: is. Right. She sounds definitely like somebody who cares about like what, you know, might get her in trouble for
8: she
2: acting.
8: She knows that. That's the funny thing to say. Yeah.
5: I'm going Bush.
4: Mom. She has two teen daughters. I don't know if that
5: shouldn't have time
4: sways
5: for
4: y'all.
2: No.
4: Greg?
3: I'll go Bush.
2: Bush, what'd you say?
5: Bush.
2: Bush, Menace?
3: I'm going Bear, but...
2: Bear?
4: Bear.
2: Bear?
3: Bear.
2: Bear.
3: But the daughter thing kind of...
2: All right, let's find out. Here's Melissa.
4: And then last question, are you Bush or Bear?
6: Again, don't know enough about either to have an opinion.
4: Oh, I mean, like do you shave down below or do you just let it grow?
6: We've had laser.
2: Ooh, nice.
4: How long have you been doing that?
6: Over 10 years ago.
2: See, she's so efficient. Doesn't even worry about it anymore.
5: No. And the Bush.
4: Yeah. She caught me off guard. She's like, I don't have an opinion on that. I'm like, wait.
5: I think she thought George Bush.
4: Maybe.
2: Yeah.
8: She'd rather be in the woods with George Bush or a bear.
5: Yeah, exactly.
2: Yeah, I mean, she went all the way to the lasering.
5: I like her.
2: Yeah. And you know what? Now doesn't even have to worry about it.
5: Yep.
4: For 10 years. That's so nice.
2: It's so good, right?
4: Okay, our next girl is Alina. And again, I had to ask her some hard-hitting questions.
2: All right. This is Morgan at CatCon. Round of Bush or Bear.
4: My name's Morgan. I'm an investigative journalist for The Woody Show. Can I ask you a few questions?
9: Yes.
4: What's your name?
9: My name's Alina.
4: Alina, we're at CatCon. Are you planning on buying anything here today?
9: Hopefully for my cat.
4: How many cats do you have?
9: Like 5 or 6.
2: Jeez.
4: You seem unsure. You don't know how many you have?
2: Bush.
3: Yeah.
9: I have some with different family, different households. No, I have 8.
5: What?
9: I have 8.
4: Jesus Christ. 8 cats. Are they all female?
9: No.
4: Do you have a favorite Hallmark movie?
9: No. I don't really know what Hallmark movie is. Like,
4: Lifetime lovey-dovey rom-com.
9: No, I've never
4: seen it. The moon landing, do you think it was real or fake?
9: Probably fake.
4: Oh.
9: Yeah? Yeah.
4: Why do you think so?
9: I don't know. I just can't imagine someone just being on the moon.
5: Oh, my God.
4: How do you feel about AI? Are you for or against it?
9: I'm against what it does to the planet, but I do use it for school, like, all the time, so...
4: Do you cheat?
3: Mm-hmm.
9: Yes.
4: Man or bear? Which one are you choosing in the woods?
9: Bear.
4: And then last question, are you Bush or bear?
2: Okay.
5: Her answers track so hard.
2: Bush.
8: Yeah. She doesn't have an original thought in her head.
2: Uh-huh.
4: That's just mean.
8: That's accurate.
2: Sounds nice enough, but I'm saying Bush.
3: I think Bush.
2: Yeah.
8: Yeah.
3: Yeah.
8: Maybe because she's young.
4: What's so bushy about it? The cats?
3: No, just her answers are kind of lazy, so I don't think she puts in the effort.
7: Yeah, exactly. The way that her voice sounds is lazy.
8: Fat, you mean?
4: Oh, my God.
5: I think this might be the only thing she puts effort into.
2: Who said that?
5: I'm going to say bear again.
2: You don't even know what she looks like. You're just guessing?
5: Yeah. He's profiling.
8: Yeah.
2: Okay. So, yeah, I didn't know if we had like photos or anything.
4: No, and guess what? She was not fat.
2: Yeah. I would say that'd be somewhat cheating.
5: I think she doesn't worry about like life and reality, but she worries about her appearance. So I'm going to say bear.
2: Yeah. Bush, for sure.
10: I'm still sticking with Bush.
2: Bush.
10: Based on her first name.
2: Bush. Bush. Bush. Seabass. Bush.
8: Yeah.
2: Bush. All right. Let's see. Bush or bear for Alina.
4: Are you Bush or bear?
9: What's that mean?
4: Like down below, are you Bush or do you shave, laser, waxing?
9: Bear.
2: Bear?
3: Damn it.
9: Yeah.
2: Wow. No kidding.
5: What that theory was sound.
2: Oh, man.
8: Young.
4: Yeah.
8: Well, she'll slip in the bush in no time. She hit 30.
4: She was young. Yeah. She'll get there. Yeah.
2: Yep. All right. One more person for the CatCon round here of Bush or Bear.
4: Okay, let's talk to Callie here.
2: All right, this is Callie.
4: What's your name?
11: I'm Callie.
4: How many cats do you have?
11: I have two.
4: I have a coworker who thinks that all cats are females. Is that the dumbest take you've ever heard or what?
11: No, I tend to think that as well, but I have had a couple cats that I'm like, oh, you give off a boy vibe, like Tater Tot. We thought was a boy, and then she was pregnant.
4: Do you think the moon landing was real or fake?
11: Oh, I think real.
4: Yeah,
11: that'd be really cool if it actually happened. So why not?
4: Just trust, believe it. Lindsay Clancy, you have any thoughts on that case?
11: I'm not kept up with it at all.
4: Death penalty. Are you for or against the death penalty?
11: Yeah, also a very hard one. I think it depends on the case.
4: Okay, man or bear in the woods? Which one are you picking?
11: Oh, bear in the woods.
4: Israel or Palestine?
11: Oh, I haven't kept up with that either. My Instagram and TikTok feeds are cats.
4: And then last question for you. Down below, are you Bush or bear?
5: I like her. Okay. I like the honesty.
8: This one's kind of in the middle for me.
2: Yeah, this one I think is the trickiest one so far.
4: Oh, and she was there with her man, so she.
10: Oh,
4: has
10: she
4: a man.
10: Was okay. Yeah, I was okay. Gonna say she sounds kind of goody goody.
2: I don't like how just her tone when she was saying bear. Like, what a stupid question. Like, a random man or a bear in the woods? Bear.
8: They think they're being so funny when they say
5: I think that's a self-selecting group at CatCon.
2: Yeah. Mm.
4: Yeah, and talking to me, a woman, they're probably like, you get it, girl. Like,
2: right, girl?
4: We're picking the bear.
8: I'm a bit curious how this is being an investigative reporter, though.
4: That's a joke, Seabass.
8: I understand.
4: Okay.
2: I don't know. Okay.
5: God, this is the trickiest one.
10: I'm going to say Bush.
2: Bush?
5: Yeah, I'm going to say Bush, too.
10: Just because.
3: I'm with Greg.
2: My gut's saying bear.
10: She seems a little goody-goody.
4: And that seems bushy, too?
10: Yeah.
2: Goody-goody seems Bush. Right.
10: Absolutely.
5: Like, really? She's not focused on that area.
2: Yeah. Right. I think goody-goody... yeah.
10: To me, that says Bush.
2: All right. Sammy?
7: Bear.
2: Bear, Seabass?
8: I'm going to go Bush, but light Bush.
2: Light Bush.
5: Okay. Diet Bush.
2: All right, let's see. Callie, Bush or bear?
4: Down below, are you Bush or bear?
11: Bush.
3: Yes. Oh, yeah, rip. Let's go.
2: This is my worst round ever.
4: Finally found a busher. So, yeah.
2: Is Bush still making a comeback?
5: I'm not sure
4: because she was the only girl with Bush that I talked to.
2: But weren't you saying somewhat recently that like kind of Bush was back?
3: Oh, that was about a year ago.
5: Was it that long ago? I thought.
10: Yeah, it was about a year ago.
5: No, that's what I'm saying.
4: Yeah, not full Bush, but I think something.
2: Mm. Yeah.
4: You know.
5: Keep it real.
3: I think they started talking about it like a year ago and then said, you know what? Never mind.
2: Then everybody's...
5: Tried to make that happen.
4: Yeah. We don't like this.
3: Yeah.
2: Like maybe you've seen it in magazines and stuff. Then you buy it and you try it on. You're like, oh, I can't pull this off.
3: Yeah. I will say this, though. Armpit hair with female artists.
2: That sucks.
3: That's big.
2: That is so... Like, dude, I don't know what it is about like chicks with armpit hair. Like it gives me full... body douche chills.
5: Yeah.
2: It's
10: so unexpected.
2: Like when people talk about like a reaction to trypophobia.
5: Yeah. That's you.
2: Yeah. It's like a kind of the same thing. Yeah. And people go,
10: it's jarring.
2: Yeah.
5: Like, for $10,000, would you lick a chick's bushy armpit?
2: No.
5: For $10,000.
2: I wouldn't lick their non-hairy armpit.
3: Greg, do you want to give your answer with me?
2: No.
10: For $10,000?
3: Yeah, 1, 2, 3.
10: I'd do it for $1,000.
8: Also $10.
10: Yeah. Or 10.
2: Yeah. For whatever, like, I find that so, I don't know, it's so gross.
10: It is. It's just so unexpected.
2: I know it's unfair, ladies.
10: Photo.
2: I know it's unfair.
4: No, it's not. It's normal to want to look at a girl that's girly.
2: It's what I've become accustomed to, okay?
5: Thank you.
4: Yeah, and
2: so
4: you
2: don't judge me.
4: You know
2: what I've become accustomed to.
5: Well, it's the American way, because in some cultures, it's like, that's cool. you know, like European.
0: Neat.
5: Yeah.
2: I love that when people bring that up cooler. as the argument.
5: Normal.
2: Well, in some cultures.
8: Okay, in some cultures, they chop off girls' things down there. So.
2: Or where they talk about, you're eating snails? Well, someplace it's a delicacy. Well, neat.
10: Cool. Wait, in reality, it's not.
2: Right. 877-44 Woody. 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
1: I've never and have no desire to and do not know how to bake cookies from scratch.
2: The other thing, as a full-grown adult,
3: it's kind of embarrassing. I don't know how to
2: drive a stick.
4: The Woody Show.
5: So texting over to 22987 said, my confidence went way up when I just found out how penis length is measured by urologists and clinical researchers. They use the bone pressed erect length method.
6: Mm-hmm. So that means press the ruler, you get a firm ruler and right. stick that against the pubic bone.
5: Yeah, so on the
6: top. If you're getting fat and you have a big old poopa as a guy, this accounts for that fat, or it gets rid of that.
7: Because they kind of like push it in,
6: right?
7: The ruler.
5: So it's from the pubic bone.
7: Say, keep pushing.
5: Pubic bone, the tip.
6: I think you can go deeper.
7: Push harder.
5: But from the top.
6: On the top.
5: Yeah, you don't measure from underneath.
6: Yeah, the dorsal side, not the ventral
5: side. Every guy pretty much knows that rule. Ladies, you might not know that.
6: Well,
5: you don't measure from the bottom.
6: It's the old Adam Carolla joke.
8: Yeah. Twice around the bag.
6: Get down the shaft, twice around the balls, through the
8: just anus. Past the tip.
6: Right.
5: Circle back a few times.
6: Yeah.
5: All right, Morgan. Cheers and jeers.
9: Well, cheers to warehouse parties, y'all. I went to this big warehouse downtown, and there were fights, like amateur MMA fights. Okay. Yeah. Michael Bisping's son was fighting. This guy, John McCain. Not the real John McCain.
5: The real John McCain.
7: Yeah, he's gone.
9: Menace, we knew a girl that was fighting. Or you know a girl. But yeah, they were partnered with Street Fighter, the movie that's coming out. Mm-hmm. And it was just, it was so sick. Like, I don't

0: know how to describe it. It was rustic and...
1: Was it like Bloodsport?
0: Gritty. Yeah. What is Bloodsport?
1: Oh, my God.
2: What? Mm-hmm.
3: It's, you ever heard of Bloodsport?
1: Frank,
4: Gone with the Wind came out before my grandmother was born, and I've seen it.
2: But I'm saying, if somebody's in the fighting, I'm surprised you haven't heard, you know.
1: Yeah, what is that the take?
0: I've never even seen Fight Club.
3: Oh, that movie's so
2: good. Oh, you haven't?
0: No.
2: That's surprising.
3: God, it's great.
0: Hear about it all the time. But man, it was awesome. And it probably was what you're saying, Seabass, but just gritty and dirty. And
5: it looked cool for them.
0: Shout out to everyone that put that together. It was just such a great event. My jeers, it's kind of a double jeers. It goes to me, first of all, because I spent... And I'm not exaggerating here. Probably 4 to 5 hours watching Blueface and Krishan's Rocks live streams this weekend.
1: I always wonder who does that.
0: Oh my. Well, a lot of people. And I could not stop watching it. Oh my God. There's like just them cooking in the kitchen.
5: Are they streaming on Kick? Where are they streaming?
0: On Kick.
2: But why? Like, why couldn't you turn it off?
0: I don't know.
2: You can't point to it? Though.
0: I have a thing with Krishan because I will fight her someday. I'm coming after her and she knows it. And they're just so entertaining to me. But my second jeers goes to this woman named Tessa, okay? I think it's Krishan's sister, I'm not sure. Greg, this woman cooked a big feast for them, for the whole family all weekend. She left the water running out of the faucet, like, for 2 straight hours when she was cooking.
3: Hell no.
0: And the whole time I'm watching it, like, turn off the water!
6: Yeah,
0: like,
6: right!
0: And then I'm yelling at myself, like, why are you watching this crap, you know?
6: And you spent 5 hours?
0: Like 2 hours Friday, a little, probably 2 hours or more Saturday.
5: Now, I saw some clips.
0: It's really sad.
7: At least you recognize.
5: Not her sister cooking, but her, like, cooking. Did you watch that where she was taking the lid and, like, what was going on with that?
0: Yeah, with the food all over her face?
5: No, so she had, like, a pot on the stove, and then she took the lid, and then she was taking the lid, and it's, like, rubbing it. Like on top of the pot, like back and forth, like crazy. And people were like, what the hell is going on?
0: Wait,
2: how many people watch this?
0: Yeah,
5: this is just clip. I didn't watch the live
1: stream. Who do we need the Blueface live stream recap show?
2: I just wonder, like, how many, because it's got to piss so many people off who are like super creative, super talented, writing really like brilliant, like screenplays, and, you know, coming up with these great concepts for, you know,
7: never see the light of
2: shows
7: day.
2: Or plays or whatever.
5: Or movies that bomb in the movie.
2: Meanwhile,
0: and there's thousands of people watching.
2: Meanwhile, Blueface and
0: Krishan. Yeah, say it right. And Krishan Jr., I love that
2: just
0: baby.
2: Just has a camera on while they're cooking and letting the water run.
1: Well, it's because they're so funny and interesting.
5: Well,
0: they're not. There's
2: and everybody
0: something,
2: seems to know about that.
0: There's something calming about it. Maybe watching it knowing like, wow, my life's not that effed up.
2: Jeez.
0: You know, like,
5: well,
0: it's just calming.
5: I have 2 questions. It should tell you how many people are streaming.
0: When
5: there
0: I was watching, it was like 7,000-ish at the time.
6: Oh my God.
0: Yeah.
1: I said he's making, 6 figures a month just off the streaming.
0: Oh, they make a lot. And Krishan, why was she doing that weird stuff, Menace? I think she's on drugs.
3: Oh.
0: You know, she should not be allegedly. With Blueface, but that's just my opinion.
2: Morgan, I never heard of any of these people until working on this show.
7: Yeah, Blueface. I've only heard of Blueface.
0: Oh, the young people know them.
2: I don't know. I'm saying, but like when, you know, it wasn't like a topic of conversation anywhere, but like it came up here and it's like, what the hell is a Blueface?
1: Jeff G's kids apparently watch this crap too.
5: Yeah.
2: Oh, yeah.
1: But they're 15-year-old boys, so I understand.
0: It was a jeers to me too, Seabass. I'm not proud of it.
7: I was at a bar, Morgan, with DJ Tim Martinez.
0: Okay.
7: And I embarrassed the hell out of him because the bartender, she would keep the faucet going and then turn around and make complicated orders of very complicated drinks 4 at a time and then slowly walk back to the sink and wash something and then keep it running, walk away. And I finally had to call her over. I said, excuse me. Had this sink on for so long. And Tim was like, oh my God.
0: As you should, because these people don't realize they're doing
7: it. They're oblivious. Well, and that's the thing. Everybody's in a fog. Everybody needs to be alert. And then people say, well, they're just not thinking about it. And my answer is, then think about it.
0: Yeah. No, it's true. I watched this woman leave the room and the faucet's running. I'm like, it's driving me crazy.
7: Yeah.
0: So, cheers to me overall, though.
1: Also, the sentence, she shouldn't be with Blueface, can literally be applied to every woman ever.
2: Yeah.
0: Oh, yeah, that's true.
1: You should never be with a guy named Blueface.
2: Yeah, it's kind of feeling like weird that anybody knows who that is, you know? Like,
5: why?
2: Like,
7: I don't know.
5: I mean, he puts out music, so that's why people know who he is.
0: Mm-hmm. Oh, you'd know him, Greg. He has a Chase Bank tattoo on his head.
5: Yeah.
0: What? You know, I think he's got Benjamin Franklin on his face.
2: I don't know. Okay. I guess people who go by like a name like Blueface or whatever, they, you hear about these kind of things, you're like, man, I wish people did know about
1: that. Do we have any of his music in the, he only has one single I'm seeing.
0: Yeah, Bust It Down, Tatiana.
5: Yeah.
1: Tatiana.
5: That was a big song.
0: He's
5: and
0: got
5: then also
0: more.
5: He did a bunch of reality TV show stuff.
0: Too. Didn't Krishan come from Baddies from the Zeus Network?
1: Well, again, yeah, so mm-hmm. it's a very niche.
2: Let's see. Yeah, yeah, Blue Cantrell, Blue Highway, Blue October, Blue Oyster Cult, Blue Stones, Blue Suede.
0: It's
2: Blue Wednesday,
0: yeah.
2: Blue Face. Oh, wait. Blue Face.
0: Blue Face Baby.
2: Tatiana.
5: Yeah.
0: Make Bust sure it's down. Clean.
1: 2018.
2: Well, yeah.
1: Well, it's in our system. So.
5: Yeah.
0: Oh, yeah. This is a banger.
2: This is?
1: Greg will tell us.
2: All right. What do you think here, Greg?
8: Blue Face Baby.
2: Oh. Yeah. Yeah. Blue Face Baby.
0: You know the dance?
3: There's a dance? Will you please do it?
0: Yeah, of course.
3: Okay.
8: Yeah, I want to see you buzz down.
0: You gotta like grab your crotch and put your
8: hand around.
7: Swing your head around.
0: Yeah. Ideally, you got a girl on your head.
3: Yeah, of course.
8: Nice. Bust down, bust it, bust it, bust down.
0: Oh, yeah.
8: Bust down, Tatiana.
9: Bust down, Tatiana.
7: I wanna see you. Let's just say it's not for me.
3: Does it ever like take off?
0: Oh, no, this is as good as it gets.
3: Oh, okay.
2: Sammy, I've never loved
7: it. It's already built.
2: I've never loved that break sign that you hold more than I do right this second.
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0: helping her dog in the street who got hit by a car by some 70-year-old chick who wasn't paying attention.
1: Well, but how's the dog?
2: That's how I want it to go.
0: I've
2: told you.
0: Hit by a car?
2: No, I'm saying when she goes, I go.
0: Yeah. Oh, that's right. That actually would be perfect
2: she goes.
0: For you.
2: We have a suicide pact.
0: You know what? That actually is a cheers.
2: Yeah.
0: Think about
1: that's
0: it.
1: That's great news.
0: Yeah, that bummed me out. But the cheers was I spent the whole day with my friend, you know, Brian Bishop, my late co-host and friend from the Adam Carolla Show. I spent the whole day with his wife and daughter, and they came over, and the kids just took off playing, and we got to just sit around and tell, you know, nice and funny stories about Brian. And I don't know if I'm really allowed to say this, but I'm going to say it anyway. Some pretty funny news, actually. Instead of a memorial, Brian always wanted to be roasted, like a regular, real roast. And instead of memorial, there's going to be like a public roast of him with comedians and stuff. And that'll be coming up. So that's going to be really fun. Oh, so, yeah, that's what's cool. going on. Ooh,
1: that's different.
2: Yeah. Menace, cheers and jeers.
3: Well, cheers, just the nice people, man. I just went to a, broadcasting like ceremony thing, and it was probably like 500 people there, and so many people had nice things to say about us. And these are people like I haven't seen in like 15 years. Mm. And they're just like, I didn't even realize they were even paying attention to the show or anything that we're doing. And everybody was just like so cool.
2: There's a lot of people in the industry outside of this building.
3: Yeah, yeah, for sure. Like, yeah.
2: That's what I told you.
3: I was shocked.
2: It's a real eye opener. Like, Jeff and I witnessed it when we went to Cleveland for a radio convention thing. And then I was in Nashville earlier in the year for another radio thing.
3: Yeah.
2: And you get sucked into what happens around here where nobody's paying attention.
3: Yeah. No one's paying attention. You get crapped on constantly. But then you go there and
2: everyone. Gina's name.
3: Yeah. And everybody was just like so nice and cool. And I just couldn't believe it. And then later that day, I left that convention. I went to a music festival, and I got kind of dropped off in an area where it was like hard to get Ubers. And I saw this Uber driver, and I said, "Hey, man, can I like request you, or can I just like Venmo you some money so I can get over to the festival?" He's like, "Ah, it's just down the street. I'll just drive you." And he goes, I won't charge you." I go, what?
0: I've never heard that before.
3: And this is like an Uber Black. He had like a brand new like Escalade. He's like, yeah, no big deal. It's like, it's just too much of a pain. He goes, I'll just take you. So he just took me and dropped me off in the middle of the festival. It was like super cool. I'm like, dude, shout out to nice people, man.
0: Yeah.
3: It was really, really cool. My only jeers was is like when I was doing all my traveling, there was like, obviously a lot of weather throughout the country that was just like messing up travel and just like canceling different events and things. And I was supposed to like travel to go do that surf ranch thing with one of the listeners, and we're gonna have to reschedule because it got canceled due to weather. But it's fine because everybody's still on board to go do it, and we'll figure it out. So that's my only cheers.
2: All right, Sammy, cheers and jeers.
4: My cheers is to rummage sales. I've never, I know, but I've never been to.
2: I think the word rummage is what makes it sound super
3: cool. Is that a garage sale?
4: No, it's, I mean,
2: what's
4: I've never,
2: difference?
4: I had never been to a rummage sale before. So it was, cause they're basically for charity, right? So they collect stuff from everybody who's supporting their charity. And it was for a theater too. It was a nonprofit, just local theater. So they had like kind of props that they had used for their performances and stuff, and then plus people donated stuff. So it's a ton of stuff. It is like a giant garage sale, but they're just raising money. So it was the best. Everything was so cheap because it's not even, it's cheaper than Goodwill. Like there's no overhead, and it's not someone's personal item too where they're going to haggle with you over stuff or this is the, I mean, they were practically giving stuff away. Everything was so cheap. I had never experienced anything like that before in my life. It ruled.
2: Yeah, I looked up difference between rummage sale and garage sale, and what she's saying is true. So rummage sale, church, school, charity, community group. Garage sale, individual or family, and then location. Obviously, like it's at somebody's house. This is usually like at a school or a community center or something like that. And then the purpose is often for rummage sale fundraising.
4: But
2: I always thought it was just like another thing you said for like.
5: Antique mart or whatever.
2: Yeah, well, pop soda. It's the same thing, But you could say garage sale, rummage sale.
0: When's the last time you used the word
2: estate
0: rummage?
2: Sale? What's the difference? Like
6: estate sale?
2: Estate
6: sale is when someone dies and they have all the crap in their house.
0: Jewels.
6: Yeah, and you basically walk through and you
5: go
6: buy
5: through
6: stuff.
5: The house.
0: Yep.
2: Yeah.
5: But if the things are so cheap that they're basically giving them away, it sounds like a bunch of garbage that people are saying, please just take it.
0: Probably.
3: No, it's for donations.
4: Yeah, it's for donations.

0: so they're not personally attached to it really in any way, and they also don't have an overhead. They're just raising money and selling stuff, and I got a bunch of stuff that's going to be for Christmas, because we're going to have a lot of people at Christmas this year, so mostly just serving where I got 10 platters for, like, I mean, serving, like, stainless steel, like, serving platters for, like, under $30. I got 10 of them.
1: Wow.
0: And I did. And cheers to baking soda, by the way, because that stuff rules. To clean everything, I cleaned it all with baking soda. Everything came right off. It's amazing. I couldn't even believe it. And I got other, like, giant bowls and stuff that we're going to need. And how cheap everything was. It would have, the price that I got 10 platters and probably 7, like, servingware bowls for, it would have been the cost of one bowl.
2: Dude. You know, I'm conflicted because while everything she says is so boring, right? Like yeah. I imagine, like, but I also appreciate how much passion and genuine interest and love she has for it.
0: Yeah.
2: Right? So while it's not my thing, I can't ever imagine getting that excited about, like, getting serving platters.
3: The way she describes it.
2: But at the same time, like, I appreciate, like, I love anybody who's passionate about whatever they do for a living. Like, people who are, like, really into what, or whatever their hobby is, really into whatever. Like, I can appreciate that. But at the same time, I'm here and I'm going, wow, it's like when kids show you their artwork. You know?
3: That's gross.
0: Watch the spin move, Mom. Like,
2: I want to be excited for her, right? Because she's a friend. And she's very excited about how the baking soda got all this stuff off this stainless steel serving platter.
3: Yeah, the way she talks about it, it sounds so lit.
2: But she found $1 million.
4: Yeah. Would it be considered a preservative? Genetically?
5: Oh, modified.
6: Genetically modified.
4: Menace?
7: Origin? Maybe?
4: Yes. Exactly right. The Woody Show.
8: We'll be right back.
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14: Plenty of sunshine on tap today with highs topping out in the mid-70s and west winds at 10. Tonight we'll see partly cloudy skies and lows near 57. Tomorrow turns mainly cloudy, highs in the mid-60s, and clouds hang around tomorrow night with a low in the low 50s. Then Thursday, rain becomes increasingly likely, around a quarter inch anticipated, and highs settle in the low 60s.

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1: I found myself recently telling myself in my head, God, you're really happy. Like, I'm just really happy,
2: Lee. Oh, babe.
1: So I'm stoked that I'm happy. I'm stoked of how my life is going. So, yeah, overall, for sure,
3: yeah,
1: there's elements of my life
4: that are complete shame.
1: But
5: The Woody Show.
0: All right, welcome back, everybody.
6: Yeah.
0: After the show, the same number that you're calling in during the show, 877-44-WOODY, becomes the After Hours voicemail. Actually, we did get one about Greg.
1: Oh. Oh, no.
0: Yeah. I mean, there's always something about all of us in there.
1: What do we got?
0: Let's see. Here we go. After Hours voicemail.
7: I wouldn't say I'm drunk, but I am a man. And
1: okay,
7: I love Greg, or Gregory, whatever we call him. I love him so much.
2: Aww.
7: And I can feel myself going a little bit gay. And
1: nice.
7: If I got to see you guys and hang out with you guys and Greg got drunk and wanted to give me a mouth party, I think I'd be cool with it. Which
3: oh, really?
0: Yeah.
7: I swear to God, I'm not gay.
2: Okay.
7: No, no. I have to keep my eyes closed, but I think I could do it.
0: Yeah.
1: Wow.
2: I think
1: yeah.
2: he just came
1: you
2: out.
1: You can sit back and receive.
3: Yeah.
0: What a hero.
3: Because that's what Greg does. He just loves throwing them out there.
1: That's true. Just everybody.
3: Come on.
0: Do you enjoy doing it?
1: With Mario?
0: Well, do you enjoy giving mouth
2: the
0: parties?
2: The act of the mouth
1: of party. Of course.
0: You know, well, no, it's not of course, because there's a
1: for
0: lot of
1: me,
0: women.
1: It is.
0: There's
1: mean,
0: a lot
1: yeah.
0: of women that
1: there's
0: I hear
1: not
0: say
1: much
0: like,
1: I don't like.
0: Ugh, God, like they'll do it because they love their husband or they
2: right.
0: love their boyfriend, but
2: no.
0: they don't really they're
2: you
0: not really
2: seek it out.
0: They're not really into it.
8: I think you
0: oh.
8: may have mistaken Greg for a middle-aged housewife. Right.
1: Yeah.
2: No, he's an insatiable
1: yeah,
2: man.
1: So what
0: I'm wondering is this a difference between like, you know, hetero women and gay dudes? Like do gay dudes as a whole
1: absolutely.
0: Enjoy it?
1: Absolutely. There's
0: not receiving the giving.
1: Oh, absolutely. There's okay. many times where how do we phrase this? I will give and then say, but I'm good. I don't need anything.
0: Like, really?
1: Of course.
8: Wow.
0: Wow. That's
8: sweetie.
0: Cool.
1: Like, I like it.
8: Like he's just
1: Mario's
8: he's,
1: hot.
8: He's just driving on.
0: You're kind of selling gay, dude.
1: Yeah. No, it rules.
0: Yeah.
1: Right?
0: Yeah.
1: And you don't have to make a big thing out of it. You can just be on the couch
0: yeah, so
1: watching
0: what is
1: TV.
0: That? Ladies, let me ask the ladies. Like,
2: yeah.
0: So what is, like, is that just like a thing you're supposed to say? Kind of like how guys are like, you know, the ball and chain or like, oh, you're supposed to not like your in-laws. Like, is it one of those things that you just...
1: It's just become
0: you
1: cliche.
0: Say, you say you're not into it, or you really just aren't into it.
1: How much do you love it, Gina?
2: Yeah, I think it's okay. It's fine. I mean, I'm not like, I'm...
0: You don't love it like Greg loves
2: no.
0: it.
2: No.
3: Yeah, yeah.
2: I think it's absolutely fine.
0: Or do you do it just because you love your husband?
2: Yeah,
0: or boyfriend?
2: I do it because the person
1: right.
2: likes getting it. It's not because, look, I got to do this right now.
3: Yeah.
2: I'm going to die.
3: Yeah. I want to do it so bad.
1: Oh, it's not emergency status like it is for me.
2: Right.
1: I'm going to die.
3: I'm here for it.
0: I don't know. I could see like Sammy saying it's icky.
9: Ew.
2: Is it icky?
9: Yeah. No.
1: How
9: I mean, I'm just very similar to Gina. You're like, all right, you know, this
0: see?
9: Is part
2: it's
9: of
2: what you're into.
9: Part of the act. And here
3: part
9: we go. And
3: job.
9: We're doing this.
0: Yeah.
9: And no, but I mean, it's fine. But I'm not like Greg where I'm like, man, I cannot wait to get home.
0: Yeah. It's just rare. It's just rare to hear a woman who's like enthusiastic about it.
1: Yeah.
2: Are you supposed to be?
0: Well, the way that Greg's talking about it, that'd be cool.
2: But I think it's a guy thing because guys, I'm lucky to say with guys.
0: Jeez.
2: That, like, when I was dating people that, you know, are just like, they just want to do stuff to you.
0: Yeah. Like, cause, like, that's the thing. It's like, yeah, okay, she's into it and she enjoys it. But, like, there's also an enjoyment. Like, I'm saying what Greg's saying. But, like, on the hetero side of things, like, you enjoy, you're into it.
2: You generally only seek it out when you want to make that person happy. It's not cause, like, my mouth is lonely.
0: like men are just more giving, I guess.
2: Yeah,
1: I think so too. And 95%
2: up.
0: It sounds like to me.
1: Of the time it is reciprocal, but if it's not, I don't care.
0: One more. This one, Gina. Here
2: Uh-oh.
0: We go.
10: Yo, yo, yo! It's your boy CJ from St. Louis. I love you guys to death. Always have loved you guys since 2018. Just want to let Gina know I got the biggest crush on you, Gina. I always have. I don't know how. I don't know where. I know you are married, but just know your boy. There's a

0: guy in St. Louis that has the biggest crush on you. All right, bye.
1: Bye.
2: Love you, and I appreciate you. Thank you.
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0: All right, welcome back. I don't know what's going on with ATMs lately. We had a story about, remember the person that they walked up to the ATM and there was $120,000?
2: Yeah, it glitched every night, and he just kept going back.
0: Well, no, no. There was that one, too. Oh, I'm talking about the guy, because they had, it turns out it was the person who was servicing the ATM just left like a bunch of cash.
2: Okay, yeah.
0: And they turned it in, and it matched. When he turned it in, it matched to the dollar. This guy didn't take a single dollar out of it.
3: Nice, dude.
2: Hero.
0: And, you know, people were like, oh, dude, this guy deserves something, because, man, it's $120,000 just sitting there.
2: Right, but you know you're on camera.
0: Yeah, or like you hear about, you know, there's a crash on the highway or whatever, and a Brinks truck.
3: Oh, yeah.
0: Money all over the highway.
3: Flying everywhere.
0: Cars are pulling over and picking it all up.
2: Be hard to resist.
0: Yeah.
2: Really hard.
0: Like, there's no way they're getting all that money back. Mm-hmm.
2: No way.
0: And you will get in trouble if
2: you get caught.
3: You're going to run those serial numbers?
0: If you get, well, I'm saying if you get caught. How much are they really keeping track of all that, though?
3: Like,
0: down to the serial number? They say that.
3: I think, just to freak everybody out.
0: I had my kids convinced that I had so many cameras in the house that I had basically every room under surveillance. And so I go, all I would have to say is like, fine, I'll check the cameras. You're telling me that? Fine, I'll check the cameras. All right.
3: No.
0: Yeah. And then they would finally, like, if you're lying to me, you're going to be in double the trouble.
2: Yeah. Right. But there's still that mystery you never solved, the broken chip out of the countertop.
4: I know.
0: Yeah.
2: You are living with a liar.
0: Yeah.
2: Or three.
0: I'm not sure. Anyway, this other ATM story. So this woman, she goes to the ATM, just needs a quick 20, and the whole machine, it just pops open.
2: Uh-huh.
3: Oh.
0: Like the door, like to where you would open it up to service.
3: Yeah.
2: Right.
3: Mm-hmm. Grab your own.
2: Rip.
0: I remember as a kid, we lived in this apartment complex, and the apartment complex had a pool. And at the pool, there was a soda machine. And whoever had, I guess, like serviced the machine.
2: Didn't lock the thing.
0: Because the way that those locks happen, the door closes and it basically screws in and then it pushes it and locks.
2: Yeah.
0: So, you know, like that's what locks the machine up. Well, I guess it didn't catch. So it was still popped out. So we just unscrewed it.
3: Hell yeah.
0: Opened it up. And it was a free for all with all the sodas.
4: Nice.
0: Yeah. And then I remember there was an old lady. She came over. She had her like little beach bag from the, you know, towels and stuff. And she took all the quarters out of there, and she took off with it.
4: Oh,
0: we just wanted a soda, so we took a soda.
3: You guys probably felt kind of dumb.
0: We were like eight, you know, nine years old.
3: Could have had the quarters.
0: Yeah. Anyway, so this woman goes up to the ATM, and like the whole door is popped open. Here's the news report on it.
5: Cooper couldn't believe it when she withdrew money from this standalone Bank of America ATM, and the door popped open, exposing cash inside.
6: I heard the time that happened, I reached to get the money, and this just opened up.
0: So she was like, it heard it dispensing her cash, but then when she looked over to go grab her cash, she noticed the whole damn door is open.
4: Oh, damn.
0: Like, rip.
5: Didn't know what was going on.
6: I don't know who tried to get out of this machine. Don't put your hands on that. Somebody could have been out.
5: She said the door of the ATM swung open and hit her car, briefly keeping her from moving. Once she got out and saw the money inside, she called Bank of America.
6: Couldn't get anybody.
5: So she called 911.
0: Of course she couldn't.
7: What? The ATM is open.
5: Cooper says she wanted to make sure no one got in the machine and took any money. Once police arrived, Cooper said she had to leave because she was suffering from anxiety.
2: Really?
0: Mm. Yeah. Were you?
2: And how close were you parked to the emergency room to the ATM?
4: Yeah.
2: It hit your car?
3: That I don't understand. That I'm not getting.
0: What do you mean? Like if you're pulled up to a drive-up ATM.
2: It was a drive-thru?
3: Yeah.
0: Yeah, and then the door pops open. It's like the door next to the car next to you opening their door and hitting your car.
3: Yeah, we weren't thinking drive-up.
4: I could tell. I mean, I could understand why she would think, like, oh, they might think that I was involved with this, and she might get scared.
8: Woody, it's your biggest fear. That's what's giving her so much anxiety. If she leaves and she was the last person whose information was in the ATM and someone else
0: takes
8: the money.
0: You end up at the emergency room?
3: Nah, they probably insisted they check her out.
2: That's a little dramatic.
0: Yeah. I mean, maybe if you thought you were legitimately having a heart attack and then you get there like, oh, no, it's not a real heart attack. It's just anxiety.
3: I just saw a bunch of money. I'm freaking out.
2: Right. It was like when you hear, tempting.
0: You know, it just sounds.

0: sounds over the top, like when you hear celebrities who check themselves, they go to the hospital for, quote, exhaustion.
1: That's my favorite
0: and
1: one.
0: And why is that? It's only affecting
2: celebrities.
0: Yeah, it's only affecting actors and actresses.
1: I need to go night-night.
0: Yeah, they're the only ones who have ever been hospitalized over exhaustion.
1: Yeah.
0: Not the guys working three jobs to, you know, keep a roof over his family's head.
2: Not the soldier on the front line.
0: No. It's the person who's reading words that somebody else wrote.
2: Yeah. Or somebody who has to sing for an hour and a half.
0: Wearing a costume.
1: Yeah. Right.
0: 877-44-WOODY. You can text us. Do that over to 22987. More Woody shows next. Hang on.
3: Here we go.
1: Okay.
3: All right. 1, 2, 3, go. The Woody Show.
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1: I don't care why you listen. 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
0: Cheers and jeers. What about you, Greg Gorey?
3: I got sirred, and it bummed me out.
0: Yeah,
3: so
0: what?
3: I got called sir.
4: Oh,
3: so,
4: yep. I thought you got served.
3: I'm at Sammy's Mecca of Trader Joe's, and I'm wearing one of my shirts that says Karl Lagerfeld, and there's a little caricature of Karl Lagerfeld on there. And I love that shirt. And I'm walking down one of the, I think it was the frozen aisle, and this younger, cooler guy said, "Hey, I like your shirt, sir."
5: No.
3: And I said, "Oh, thanks, man." And then he's like, "No, seriously, I really like that, sir." And then it bothered me for the rest of the day. Why? I wish he had just said, "Hey, I like your shirt, man," or "I like
5: your
3: shirt."
5: Was this an employee?
3: No.
5: Oh,
3: no.
5: Like I can't help you.
0: Young bro.
5: Yeah. Fellow student.
3: I've gone.
4: I like your shirt, contemporary.
5: Yeah.
3: Right.
5: Yeah.
3: I'm not saying that I think I'm 20, but being called sir, I'm assuming, is why women hate being called ma'am.
5: Ma'am. Yes.
3: Like, I always thought, ma'am. Oh, it's a sign of respect, you know?

0: That's nice. And instead, I was bummed out.
1: I'm a miss you, mother effer.
2: Yeah, don't call me,
3: that,
2: sir.
3: That happened to me just recently. What? I was at the Salomon shoe store, and I was wearing, you know, my Bapes. You know, I love wearing those. And the guy that was there selling shoes, he goes, "Oh, man, I love your shoes." He goes, "Yeah, my dad had a pair."
4: Yeah.
3: And I've always wanted them. I'm like, wait, what? Your dad wanted a pair? Yeah. Your dad had a pair and you want a pair? That's like so weird to say, like, your dad.
0: Yeah.
5: Would you prefer if he said mister?
4: You guys can have, like, I don't know. You guys like, have like body dysmorphia. You guys might have like age dysmorphia.
0: I guess. I
4: mean, you know?
1: It's sir time.
4: Yeah, it's sir time.
0: I mean, I'm very well aware of it.
4: You're in sir territory.
0: I'm very well aware of that. I'm
4: sure.
0: Moments from death. Okay. Old age.
4: Dude, so I turn 50 this month, right? Uh-huh. And I got the AARP card in the mail.
1: What? Oh,
4: yeah, dude. Yeah, I didn't sign up for it. They just know.
0: Oh, yeah. They know.
4: Yeah. And they just sent it to you. They're and my wife goes, look what came today.
1: Uh-huh. How do you feel, though? Because you don't want it, but then there's also hot discounts.
4: Oh, I don't care.
6: The discounts aren't that
4: age
6: hot.
4: Age does not bother me at all.
0: Right.
4: Like, I don't care at all. Like, I got it. Like, I thought the same thing. I'm like, well, if it can get you like a better deal on whatever.
1: Yeah.
4: Cool.
1: Buy one, get one at the movie theater.
4: I like being a part of a cool club, you know?
1: Yeah.
3: Do you get like special hours at Denny's or something?
4: Don't know. I had to look it up. There's like a whole thing you can go to and see what all benefits you can take advantage of and stuff.
1: I'm not uncurious about that.
0: You're so close to living in one of those 55 and over
4: communities. I know.
0: No kids allowed.
4: Oh, dude, that sounds great.
3: Sweet.
0: There are definite positives about
7: it. But Greg, God forbid we get some Botox this weekend.
0: I know. I'm so overdue.
4: I had to look up like, because I had this Carl Lagerfeld shirt, and I was like, who the F
1: you've
4: is
1: seen
4: Carl,
1: you know,
0: Carl Lagerfeld. The late, great Carl Lagerfeld.
5: I guarantee you, Woody has not seen that little
4: shirt. Yeah, I looked it up. It says German fashion designer. I'm like, okay, well, that's why.
1: He is a classic fat shamer from way back.
0: Yeah.
1: Where he talks to the size zero models.
0: Yeah. Sunglasses.
3: Yeah. He's like,
4: I wasn't familiar.
1: His cat Choupette.
4: I looked it up.
0: Love Lagerfeld.
4: Well, because I was trying to get an idea like what kind of shirt this was that got this attention.
3: He's a pretty iconic designer in fashion, but he also, like, I mean, he's dead, so who cares? But he ripped off, like, a lot of his, like, designs from just everybody else, allegedly.
4: Really?
3: Yeah.
4: He was, like, AI before AI?
3: Mm. Pretty much. Like, if you go look at all of his designs, they're like, oh, that's from Alexander McQueen. That's from Chanel. That's, like, it's pretty much just, like, copies.
4: More names I got to look up. Yeah. Chanel, I've heard of.
3: Yeah, but with his name thrown on it.
4: Yeah.
3: But I'm not saying, like, his stuff was good.
0: I like his stuff.
3: Yeah.
4: All right, well, thank you, sir.
0: Getting
4: more Woody shows next. Hang on.
8: I want to talk to myself.
4: By the way, I hear myself.
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1: Plenty of sunshine on tap today, with highs topping out in the mid-70s and west winds at 10. Tonight we'll see partly cloudy skies and lows near 57. Tomorrow turns mainly cloudy, highs in the mid-60s, and clouds hang around tomorrow night with a low in the low 50s. Then Thursday, rain becomes increasingly likely, around a quarter inch anticipated, and highs settle in the low 60s.
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0: I've never been more seen.
2: Oh.
0: What happens every time we're on the road, guys? Like, what is the one thing, like, when it comes to getting the show together, what is the one thing that never, ever works?
3: The rental car.
0: No,
3: sure.
0: Besides the rental car.
4: The printer.
0: The printers.
3: Oh, the printer.
0: Mm-hmm. I've never understood why printers feel the need to be so difficult. Like, how difficult is it, like, when you just have the computer and you go, print?
4: Right.
0: Why is this piece of hardware, this seems to be more difficult or more...
3: technology.
0: Like, what is it about printing?
4: And you have to get an engineer to map it out.
0: Yeah.
4: Like, come on.
0: So this guy had, like, a little rant that he posted on...

0: line because, man, he was having the hardest time. He's looking for a job, and so he's he got this printer from his dad, right? And so he's trying to get this stupid printer to work, and he's losing his mind.
1: I'm out here looking for a job right now, and I'm trying to print up my resume, and my deceased father has left a printer at home. And I'm like, okay, cool. I'm going to check out the printer. And the printer's like, hey, we're connected to the old Wi-Fi. I'm like, all right, cool. We have new Wi-Fi. 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Set it up. It's like, we're updating. It takes 10 minutes to update. 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I'm like, a f***ing account for a printer? All right, whatever. I make an account. I go on. It doesn't show up. 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Then I sign in with the app, and then the app's like, hey, you're not connected to the Wi-Fi network properly. Can you reconnect to the Wi-Fi network? 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
0: I mean, you just want to print.
2: Oh, my
0: one.
2: God. I feel for this guy.
0: Yeah, here, print this. This is your record, your receipt, whatever, like the, your resume in this case. Like, just print, dude.
3: Yeah. You got to smash this thing with a hammer.
0: Right, yeah. Like, printers, for whatever reason, are the most complicated goddamn things on Earth.
1: And then I get that set up, and then it updates again. And then by the time it's updated, it's like, oh, by the way, this is registered to your father's account. You're going to have to call support. And so then I call support, and I'm on the line with support for like 45 minutes just to get them to unregister my dad's name from this f***ing printer. And I go through three different people. And then by the time I'm done with that, it's finally ready to set up. And then I find out that you need to pay $8 a month to use the f***ing printer.
3: What?
1: You need to pay $8 a month to use the printer in my f***ing house. That's, it's not even an internet service. It's not like it's being live updated. It just prints f***ing paper. I do all the work. All it does is put it on a sheet. Are you serious? Are you serious?
2: Oh my God. I've lived it.
0: It's like I've done all the stuff that like should be the time consuming part, but the part that I've spent the most time on is just trying to get this stupid stuff to print. Mm-hmm. You guys have all witnessed it.
2: Yeah, it never works for you.
0: And they're like, well, I guess we can get a flash drive. We'll take it from here and bring it to this other computer. I'm like, why?
3: We shouldn't be doing this.
0: Yeah. Well, maybe, you know, you can, we can hardwire, and sometimes even hardwiring it
2: doesn't do anything.
0: It's like, well, no, because now it needs this driver updated. Mm. Like, what? Driver? You're drivering me crazy.
4: Yeah.
0: It's just, it's unbelievable how difficult and just like, I don't know, testy printers are.
4: And people are probably having questions, as I was, about this $8 a month thing. Apparently, HP has a leasing of their printer option, much like you with like some like cable companies do with their modems.
0: Yeah.
4: So you can lease the printer.
2: Like you don't it's not yours.
4: They'll send you the printer and the toner, and you'll get an allotment of pages per month.
0: Oh, my God.
5: So it's like 20 pages of printing per month is $8.
4: Wow. No, thank
2: 20
4: you.
2: Pages.
5: Yeah, that's not that many.
4: Either, number one, use the Office, or two, FedEx, Kinko's, or Office Max.
2: Oh, my God.
0: This other person who is ranting and raving is a DoorDash Instacart driver filming herself in her car going off on some customers. Here we go.
6: I'm making this video because this is what people be getting mad about. This is why people be tripping when they be getting to people's houses when they doing Instacart and DoorDash.
0: That's why they be tripping.
5: Yeah.
0: Right. Just
2: they're not tripping. They be.
0: That's why they are angry.
2: Right.
0: I'm just trying to make sure that Greg is following. I'm making sure that Greg and Gina are really following.
5: Thanks for
0: that's why they be tripping.
4: Oh.
7: I'm like, why are you explaining?
4: Thank you.
6: There is no mother. Way y'all got on Instacart made somebody go shopping for y'all over 10 items now. Anything over 10, bitch, fuck you. And over 10 items, and you got them driving an hour to you, and I gotta drive an hour back. Now let's see if these people give me a motherfucking tip. Now if they don't, I want y'all to please stop fucking trying to call the law on these people or try to put them on blast on social media because they're tripping out on your porch because they done drove 45 minutes to an hour and y'all didn't give them a dime. There's no reason why you can't get your ass up and go to the grocery store near your fucking house. So let's see what the fuck these bitches do. That's what I be talking about. Fuck y'all.
0: Okay.
5: Wait, I'm confused on a couple things. First of all, don't you put the tip in beforehand so you can decide whether you want to take that call or not?
0: Yeah
7: but the extra order? You have an extra option to
5: Print and I do that too afterwards, but you already know what you're going to at least get. So,
0: so you tip then you do an extra tip
5: sometimes
0: afterwards?
5: Sometimes I do, yeah.
2: Why?
5: I did last night.
4: Well, what if they put a little smiley face on
5: because
4: there?
5: Because she said, oh, Sam, you'd love this. I was looking for the message. I can't find it. But she sent me like a hello, nice to meet you. This is who I am. And it was all produce puns. And I really liked it. So I gave her another $5.
0: Nice. See, that's worse than smiley face on the receipt, Seabass.
4: The old server trick.
5: It was pretty cute.
4: But number two, they tell you how much money you make before you accept the...
5: That's what I'm saying.
2: You have to accept the job.
4: And you know how far it is. Not, okay, you're gonna make $5. Surprise, hour and a half.
2: Right.
5: It's your choice. You don't have to accept it.
0: Right. Yeah, exactly. I had no idea that's how that worked. Yeah. And so then our friend Tony the Whipping Boy, he just decided to do a little bit of door dashing on the side because he had some extra time. He was looking for a couple extra bucks.
4: Works in radio, so he needs the money.
0: But well, no, currently he's unemployed. Oh, no. Like he's doing stuff for us, right. But like I'm, you know, it's just like a little like while he's
5: here and there.
0: He's got some other stuff in the hopper. He's going to be working full time. Won't be door dashing. But in the meantime, while he's going to pick up his daughter from school, he's like, well, I got 45 minutes to kill. And so he was explaining to me. I go, well, how does that work? He's well. It comes up and it says, okay, well, there's this, this, and this. And then if you accept this, this is how much you will make on this trip.
5: There you go.
0: He says, I don't take anything under $10.
2: That you'll make on one delivery.
0: Correct.
2: Yeah.
0: So that he's selective and he's like, it's not worth my time. Forget it. And that, I guess that's DoorDash. I'm not sure.
4: Yeah,
0: Instacart. It's all the same?
4: Roughly.
5: I did Instacart yesterday.
4: As are Uber and Lyft. And all those, now, anything like that, it's roughly the same.
0: So, like what this woman's talking about, and this is the part that I'm always like, wait, so I'm kind of confused. You don't work for an app where it's like, domeafavor.com, where like people go on there and they go, you know what? I need these 10 things from the store, and I just need somebody to volunteer their time.
5: Yeah.
0: And to go and get these things and then bring them to my house, domeafavor.com. No, you signed up to be a delivery driver for whatever it was. And now I even learned, like we just mentioned, you have the ability to either accept or not accept. You see before you even start what you're going to make.
5: Of course.
0: So you complaining and throwing a hissy fit on someone's patio about they didn't tip enough or whatever, then why'd you accept it?
2: That's the question.
5: That I don't understand.
0: Then why'd you accept it? Like, this is the job that you, if you don't like that job or you're running around doing errands for people, well, then don't sign up to be an Instacart or DoorDash driver, because that seems to be what the job is.
4: If only there were thousands of other jobs available. Oh,
0: wait! 877-44-WOODY. 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
1: It's not for everybody.
2: Yeah.
1: Woody, are you like me?
3: Probably.
1: You have to try it on. You have to touch it.
2: Yes,
1: you have
2: to feel it.
4: The Woody Show.
0: Yeah, there was some other drama going on. You know that scene in Pretty Woman where the salesperson dismisses Julia Roberts?
2: It's very expensive.
0: Yeah, well, Kelly Clarkson, she said that she had a similar experience at the store in Brooklyn. Did you see anything about this?
5: Yeah, this is a weird one. I don't know who to believe.
0: Quote, just drove all the way to Brooklyn to check out the store I thought looked really rad and had a few things in mind to buy and literally was looked at as if I couldn't afford it and was told he could find something comparable for me. Wow, dude, you're an idiot. You just lost a huge sale. Y'all should go check out Art of Play in Brooklyn. If you enjoy being treated like Julia Roberts' character in Pretty Woman, for sure, check it out.
6: That's a little much.
0: Why?
6: Because
5: doxing the company.
6: Right. And we don't know the whole story. Anytime someone names and shames in an obvious effort to get people to, in this case,
7: mess with them,
6: screw their Yelp review, screw their Google review. Because even though she's an old mom now, Kelly Clarkson still has legions of fans who will do just that.
0: Okay, so the store denied her story, claiming that the item that she wanted to buy wasn't for sale. Kelly responded, calling them liars. Now, they said yesterday, Kelly Clarkson visited us and inquired about buying Molly, which is not Molly.
8: Nice,
0: you're thinking.
8: She's
7: still down.
0: No, it says a one-of-a-kind singing and dancing bird automation who plays an important role in the magic shows we host here. What kind of store is this?
5: It's like a weird instrument store.
0: Molly is permanently attached to the wall and isn't for sale. However, the negative experience Kelly described on Twitter would resonate with anyone who has ever felt judged in a shop. At Art of Play, whenever somebody comes in to make a purchase, we simply look around for a while. They're equally welcome. We greet everyone who walks in the door with an invitation to pick things up and play, and they do. Many stay for hours enjoying our puzzles, games, and toys. Imagine our surprise when our small local business was suddenly attacked by 8 million people who have never visited our store. It's been a surreal experience to be the focus of such widespread outrage after just one mention by a celebrity. Thanks to all of our friends for the support and welcome. Welcome to all of the curious folks who have discovered us amidst the drama. We're going to keep our heads down and hopefully we can clear things up with Kelly someday. As a talented popular singer once said, quote, what doesn't kill you makes you stronger.
5: Oh,
6: you just got served.
0: Done, sir. Let's go with the Wizard of Oz getting. Get it. Now, Kelly Clarkson responded to that.
6: Oh, great.
0: Cool. Sure, it wasn't for sale. That's the narrative Art of Play is going to go with. So the whole conversation we had when I asked you if it was for sale, she said,
8: ooh, good for her.
0: Pointing to the price tag hanging on the wall with the title Singing Bird.
5: Oh.
0: Didn't happen? As you elevator eyed me in a condescending tone, yes, it's for sale, but it costs $15,000. So if you'd like me to find you something comparable for you, I can.
5: Oh.
0: So she's saying, so there wasn't a sign on the wall saying Singing Bird, $15,000. Yeah. And you're looking at me going like, I can find you something comparable. It's yes, but it's $15,000. I can find you something comparable.
5: I'd be like, Ms. Clarkson, do you want two?
0: That all never happened. And now it's not for sale. Okay, cool. So you're only rude and you're also a liar. Mm-hmm. Got it. By the way, I obviously support small businesses because I was literally at a small business trying to purchase things. I love small businesses, knowing they're important, blah, blah, blah, blah, blah. It's not that hard to be kind. I never blast people, but you, my friend, were an exception. Your store is really cool. Unfortunately, you weren't.
5: No.
8: Oh, man. I don't know who to
7: believe.
8: So
7: is the bird for sale or not?
0: Well, I think it was for sale. I believe her. I think it was for sale. They go, it's $15,000. Do you want to find something comparable? And didn't realize who she was. Now, did she act disproportionately to that? Okay. I can also believe
8: that. Plus, her premise was so vague. They looked at me in a way that made me uncomfortable. How?
5: Yeah.
8: How
5: right.
2: The elevator.
9: Because it sounds like this is a great item that I bet so many people say, oh, can I buy that? And once they find out it's $15,000, they go, oh, like they're shocked. So they say, never mind, but we can find you something else.
5: And also, have you ever been to Brooklyn? This is how they act. This is how people who run stores act.
6: Yeah, she's in the wrong. It's $1,000. I don't care if the bird's for sale, not for sale. I don't care what happened to that store. She's in the wrong.
0: Yeah, so, I mean, you know, here's the thing, though. If you're that store, I mean, nobody knew you existed.
5: I'm kind of curious about it now.
0: And so now, there's a bunch of people, even if they want to, you know, be mad at Kelly and go and support it because of
8: they're on their side.
0: This stuff, like, I don't see how it, this is a perfect example of, you know, there's no such thing as negative publicity.
9: Right.
8: In this case, yeah, it works.
0: Right.
9: What was the name of the store?
0: It's called Art of Play.
9: Okay.
0: It's in Brooklyn, and it sounds like a lot of really dumb stuff.
6: Yeah, I mean, the store sounds obnoxious. I'm not going to lie.
7: Oh, no, for sure. It looks like one of those, non-toxic, blah, blah, blah.
6: Everything's made of wooden springs.
0: Yeah. I really don't know anything about it. I don't really truly have an opinion on it, but...
6: it's called Art of Play, and it's in Brooklyn. I think we can take some guesses.
0: We encourage people to come in and pick things up and play. Puzzles, games, and toys.
9: Birds on the wall. 4.8 stars on Yelp.
0: Yeah. For now, right?
8: Yeah.
6: and everything's $1 trillion. There's a puzzle of Earth, $120. Shape of a special incense holder for $120.
0: Ooh, an incense holder.
8: Wow. Can't put that in a bottle.
6: An Henri Matisse origami kit. That's only 20.
0: Okay.
8: For paper.
0: And apparently Molly the Bird is $15,000. 877-44-WOODY. 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
4: Plenty of sunshine on tap today, with highs topping out in the mid-70s and west winds at 10. Tonight we'll see partly cloudy skies and lows near 57. Tomorrow turns mainly cloudy, highs in the mid-60s, and clouds hang around tomorrow night with a low in the low 50s. Then Thursday, rain becomes increasingly likely, around a quarter inch anticipated, and highs settle in the low 60s.
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5: Plenty of sunshine on tap today with highs topping out in the mid-70s and west winds at 10. Tonight we'll see partly cloudy skies and lows near 57. Tomorrow turns mainly cloudy, highs in the mid-60s, and clouds hang around tomorrow night with a low in the low 50s. Then Thursday, rain becomes increasingly likely, around a quarter inch anticipated, and highs settle in the low 60s.
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0: 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We'll share the details on this in about 15 minutes as we continue to hang out. We appreciate that. It is Ben Scott.
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4: Plenty of sunshine on tap today, with highs topping out in the mid-70s and west winds at 10. Tonight, we'll see partly cloudy skies and lows near 57. Tomorrow turns mainly cloudy, highs in the mid-60s, and clouds hang around tomorrow night with a low in the low 50s. Then Thursday, rain becomes increasingly likely, around a quarter inch anticipated, and highs settle in the low 60s.
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Scammers are using artificial intelligence to impersonate trusted people. It is Ben Scott's, and that includes family members by cloning voices or creating fake photos and videos. The Wisconsin Alliance for Retired Americans is trying to educate seniors through its United to Stop Online Scams campaign. The group says Wisconsin loses roughly $1.4 billion a year to online scams. And if you think you've been targeted, they say don't be embarrassed. Stop communicating right away, save the evidence, and report it, even if you didn't lose any money. Because, of course, you tipping off a scam could help others down the road. But it's crazy to think here in Wisconsin, we lose roughly $1.4 billion a year to online scams. And those are just getting more and more kind of credible. We believe more and more of those thanks to AI and that ability to clone voices and faces. So be on the lookout for those scams.

Does this crazy world have you in need of therapy, but you can't afford it? 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

0: Sweet Child of Mine from Guns N' Roses. That music video almost had a much different feel, a much different look, and it was surprisingly dark. The director is revealing what nearly made it to MTV back in the day. We'll share that with you in less than 15 minutes. I am Ben Scott.
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Ben Scott's with you, and Nigel Dick, he is the original, or he was, excuse me, the director for the Sweet Child of Mine music video from Guns N' Roses, and he's now sharing what the original concept was. Axl was supposed to be inside a mental institution looking through a window at his girlfriend on the other side. Dick came up with the idea during a lunch with Axl and the band's manager, Alan Niven, but they eventually decided it was just too dark. And that wasn't even Axl's strangest idea. Rose later revealed he wanted a completely different version involving a woman bringing a baby through customs, only for it to be revealed the baby was dead and filled with heroin. The record company rejected that one as well. As we know, the finished product, the music video, ultimately was much simpler. The band just performing together in a ballroom. But, yeah, not a great idea there from Axl Rose. A dead baby that was filled with heroin. Yeah, no shocker there. The record company said, no, that's not going to see the light of day.

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0: Record Store Day getting closer every year. That, of course, is Black Friday. We'll highlight some of the artists who've got some vinyl releases. We'll do that in about 15 minutes. Hang tight.
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5: Plenty of sunshine on tap today with highs topping out in the mid-70s and west winds at 10. Tonight we'll see partly cloudy skies and lows near 57. Tomorrow turns mainly cloudy, highs in the mid-60s, and clouds hang around tomorrow night with a low in the low 50s. Then Thursday, rain becomes increasingly likely, around a quarter inch anticipated, and highs settle in the low 60s.
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Ben Scott's with you, and Record Store Day fast approaching. That every year is Black Friday, this year falling on November the 27th. And the lineup of releases, loaded, to put it lightly. Bruce Springsteen, live from 1975. George Harrison, The Eagles, Bob Seger, The Stones, Motley Crue, Stevie Nicks, Iron Maiden, Motorhead, and so many more. Plus, we've got live releases from Billy Idol, Joni Mitchell, and The Grateful Dead. 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So, mark the calendar. November the 27th, Black Friday, is Record Store Day.

What do Chicago, the Stones, the Boss, and Van Morrison all have in common? Well, they're part of a new list celebrating some of the greatest horn-driven rock songs ever recorded. We'll run that down for you in about 15 minutes. It is Ben Scott hanging out

Ben Scott's with you, and I've mentioned this website before. It really is a great one to check out if you dig classic rock and all the music we play here each and every day. That is Ultimate Classic Rock, a pretty fitting name for that website. But they put together their list of the top 35 horn rock songs, and they're talking about songs that use at least two horns, not just a random sax solo. A phrase you have to be careful when you utter. Anyways, you've got 10th Avenue Freeze Out by Bruce Springsteen making the list. Also Bitch from the Rolling Stones. Van Morrison's Wild Nights and Domino, along with Vehicle from Chicago area band The Ides of March. I love that tune. Haven't heard that in a while. But taking the top spot on this list is Chicago, the band's tune 25 or 624. The song was recorded in just one day, in fact, and its horn section of trumpet, trombone, and saxophone helped make it one of the band's biggest hits. And of course, when we think horns in rock music, don't we automatically think Chicago as a group? But yeah, it's a great list. UltimateClassicRock.com put together there the top 35 horn rock songs of all time.

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0: This is United States calling. Are we reaching? See, it's hanging up.

0: Black Sabbath's Tony Iommi is back with another taste of his first solo album in more than 20 years. He has dropped Stormwatcher. We'll play you a snippet of that in the next 15 minutes. I am Ben Scott.
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Black Sabbath guitar legend Tony Iommi has released Storm Watcher, the second preview from his upcoming solo album, From the Dark. It is Ben Scott saying the song is a maritime theme, telling the story of a ship caught in a storm with vocals from Jorn Lande. Let's hear a little bit of that new track.

got that classic Black Sabbath sound, doesn't it? The vocals as well from Bjorn Land. Kind of has an Ozzy feel, right? Anyways, Tony Iommi originally planned to make an instrumental album, but decided he wanted a singer, and Land was the guy he had in mind. From the Dark, Tony Iommi's first solo album in 21 years, will be out October the 23rd. The album features 8 new songs, plus 2 bonus tracks as well. That's an album I will be checking out. I love when classic either artists or groups, kind of like Tony Iommi, of course, when they don't try and reinvent their sound. We know him from heavy metal, and that's what you will get on this upcoming album. Again, Stormwatcher, due out October the 23rd.

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1: Now everybody, have you heard? If you're in the game, then the story.

0: On the way, we talk about old black guys, Alice Cooper, and why he says he had to destroy the band that made him famous. But it wasn't because of lawsuits, money, or bad blood. There was a bigger problem inside the Alice Cooper group. We've got the details on that in about 15 minutes. I am Ben Scott.
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4: Today we'll climb into the low 70s under mostly sunny skies with west winds at 10. Mostly cloudy tonight, then we'll drop to the mid-50s. Tomorrow brings cloudy skies once again and a high in the mid-60s, followed by a nice night with a low in the low 50s. Thursday, expect showers with roughly half an inch possible. Highs in the low 60s, lows in the mid-40s.
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Ben Scott's with you, and by 1974, the Alice Cooper Group had reached the top, but Alice says they had hit a wall. He and manager Shep Gordon felt the band couldn't move forward, and Cooper decided he needed to go solo to keep the Alice Cooper character alive. He says money had nothing to do with this, and that he actually wished he could have taken bassist Dennis Dunaway and drummer Neil Smith with him. The split wasn't ugly. There were no lawsuits, and according to Cooper, no bad blood. It was more of a separation than a divorce. Then Cooper's 1975 solo debut, Welcome to My Nightmare, absolutely exploded, proving the decision had worked. And now, more than 50 years later, the original surviving members are back together again. They reunited for the revenge of Alice Cooper in 2025 and are already talking about making another album. So cool to see Alice getting back together with that original group that kind of helped spark him on this musical journey that

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0: Bon Jovi, of course, one of their most epic albums was Slippery When Wet. But imagine that with a different name. John Bon Jovi says he almost used the same name of another band for that massive 1986 album. We'll let you know what John says here in about 15 minutes. It is Ben Scott's with you.
1: If you could live in sense, imagine it. Live now.

Ben Scott's hanging out. So we're talking Slippery When Wet from Bon Jovi. When they were finishing their third album in Vancouver back in 1986, John Bon Jovi saw the name Guns N' Roses in a newspaper and thought it would be the perfect album title. The band was doing a very cowboy-inspired photo shoot at the time with beards, mustaches, and long dusters. And John thought the name fit perfectly with the love songs and cowboy songs on the album. He actually says the record's first title was Guns N' Roses. Fortunately, though, he changed his mind and went with Slippery When Wet instead. And what makes it even more crazy is the actual band, Guns N' Roses, they were about a year away from releasing their debut album. And John later said, "Thankfully, I didn't call it that." So Slippery When Wet would go on to spend 8 weeks at number one and remain Bon Jovi's best-selling album. Kind of a tale of what could have been there with Slippery When Wet.

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0: Michael McDonald, he's got a story that sounds almost too unbelievable to be true. Nearly 60 years after giving up a son for adoption, they have now finally met. We'll share that story with you here in about 15 minutes. It's crazy, man. I am Ben Scott. Hang tight.
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thank you for spending time with us. We always appreciate that. I am Ben Scottson. I mentioned a few minutes ago, Michael McDonald, he was just 14 years old when he and his girlfriend had a son who was placed up for adoption. And now, nearly 60 years later, he's finally met that son, Michael Gosling. The connection happened after one of McDonald's other sons took a 23andMe DNA test, which revealed a half-brother living in St. Louis. Gosling eventually connected with his birth mother, then spoke to his biological father, who told him he was a musician getting ready to tour through St. Louis. Gosling finally

jokingly asked, "Are you Michael McDonald?" And McDonald basically replied, "Yeah, I'm afraid so." They eventually met in person, hugged, and told each other they loved one another. McDonald also discovered he's a grandfather and says learning his son had a happy, loving childhood was a huge relief after carrying that question with him for decades. And if you go online and see a picture of these two, it's pretty obvious they're father-son, but what an incredible story there involving Michael McDonald. Wow, crazy to think you find that long-lost son after 60 years.

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0: Well, hello, and thank you for choosing to listen again. It's appreciated. I'm Dylan. I'm going to start off with a brag. Actually, I've broken nothing in my house. My desk is wooden, so I was just knocking on it. Yesterday, it was a rough Monday. I'm just happy that it's Tuesday. Here we go. I didn't spill the pee bottle. It's going to be one of the discussions today. And ladies, even though you're straight, have you ever found yourself staring at another woman and just kind of appreciating how beautiful she is? We're going to discuss that.
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Ozzy is helping his youngest from beyond the grave. Yeah, Kelly Osbourne, Ozzy's youngest, has a story about making a wish. A wish. Not becoming a witch, but making a wish. We're going to talk more about this.

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0: Papa Ozzy helping from beyond the grave. Kelly Osbourne is Ozzy's youngest, and she was super skinny at the time that Ozzy passed, right? Do you remember seeing the pictures of her? It just looked unhealthy. So she said that she went to her dad's grave, Ozzy's grave, and asked for help. The next day, Sharon showed up with a life coach because they were about to put her in rehab because everybody was so worried about her weight. So Kelly is crediting Ozzy, even though he has passed, as helping her with all this. And I don't know how you feel about this kind of stuff. What I will say is Kelly looks good. She looks a lot healthier than she did.
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3: Tonight, we'll see mostly cloudy skies with lows dipping near 56 late. Those clouds hang around tomorrow, when we'll top out at 65. Tomorrow night looks nice, with a low in the low 50s. Rain moves in Thursday, about half an inch expected, and highs reach the low 60s. Friday brings a few clouds and highs in the mid-50s. Then lows fall to the low 30s overnight as breezy northwest winds blow at 25.
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0: Wake up every morning with me, Gravy, Greg, Menace, and Seabass. 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

What we've got here is failure to communicate. Some men you just can't reach. So you get what we had here last week, which is the way he wants it. Well, he gets it.

This article is viral today, ranking the best and worst boomer Halloween candies. So Werther Originals is on here, Laffy Taffy, Butterscotch, the Root Beer Barrels, that hard candy. And then one of my all-time favorites, Milk Duds, is on here. Now, I'm not a boomer. I'm Dylan. I am Gen X. But fine. The younger generation doesn't like it. That just leaves more for us. Fact. You know, if I'm one of those people, you better ask before you grab one of my Milk Duds. And same thing with a fry off the plate. You can't just grab at people's food.